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1: The countdown has begun in Disclosure Day.
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1: As the world teeters on the edge of nuclear war, a government whistleblower uncovers evidence that could change humanity forever. But when a TV meteorologist suddenly develops mysterious psychic abilities, she becomes the key to exposing a decades-long cover-up.
3: Do you understand what she's saying?
4: I hear her. It's gibberish. I can't understand it.
3: And I can.
1: Hunted by a powerful secret organization, two strangers are drawn together by a forgotten past, uncovering hidden memories, alien technology, and a conspiracy that stretches back to Roswell.
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0: It's 7 o'clock. Good morning. I'm Jane McNamara. Daniel Kinahan is expected to return to Ireland today for the first time in more than a decade following his extradition from Dubai. An Irish government jet carrying a Garda escort team arrived in the United Arab Emirates overnight as preparations continue for his return. Tina Gates reports.
1: The government's new Dassault Falcon 6X jet departed Baldonnel yesterday morning and landed in Dubai shortly after 7 o'clock Irish time last night. It's expected to return to Ireland later today with the alleged leader of the Kinahan cartel on board after he lost his final appeal against extradition. The 49-year-old is expected to be formally arrested on arrival before appearing before the Special Criminal Court in Dublin, where he's expected to face charges alleging he directed the activities of an organised crime group. A major security operation involving Gardaí, the Defence Forces and the Irish Prison Service has been put in place for his return.
0: It's been a bad weekend for road safety. Seven people have been injured in two serious crashes in counties Donegal and Kildare. Cliona O'Dwyer has the details.
2: Two cars collided on the R406 at Barberstown in Strafford at around 2:15 yesterday afternoon. Three people in one of the cars were taken to separate hospitals. A teenage boy and a teenage girl in their late teens were brought to Tallaght University Hospital. A man in his 20s driving the car was taken to Connolly Hospital, Blanchardstown. The driver of the second car, a woman in her 50s, is also being treated in Tallaght University Hospital this morning. Separately in County Donegal, three people were injured in a three-car crash in Lissacolly on the N3 Ballyshannon to Beleek Road, 5 minutes before the other crash. A woman in her 20s was airlifted to Sligo University Hospital for treatment of her injuries.
0: A Moroccan man with no passport has appeared before Dublin District Court under the name Unknown Unknown after allegedly arriving in Ireland by boat. The 50-year-old was arrested after failing to produce a valid document to prove his identity at Tesco Bloomfield Shopping Centre in Dunleary. It's also alleged he stole €40 worth of beer. The court heard he arrived in Ireland after previously travelling through France, Spain and Britain after leaving Morocco. Gardaí opposed bail, telling the court there was no way to verify his identity. However, bail was granted and he'll appear in court again next month. The Irish Cancer Society is urging people to stay safe in the sun as the country is braced for a very warm week. Melanoma skin cancer accounts for around 1 in 10 cases of skin cancer. However, it's a much more serious form of the disease, especially among younger people. Irish Cancer Society cancer awareness nurse Michelle Lonergan is warning people of the risk of getting melanoma.
3: Know your body, check your skin for any changes in moles that you might already have. We know that some people are at a higher risk than others. So if you have many moles, you're at a higher risk.
0: Today's All-Ireland Camogie Championship finals at Croke Park are about more than silverware, with supporters being urged to get behind women's sport. Three titles will be decided today, with Armagh facing Cavan in the junior final, Antrim meeting Laois in the intermediate decider, and Cork taking on Galway in the senior final. Camogie Association President Brian Malloy says it's a chance to support some of Ireland's finest athletes and inspire the next generation of players.
4: If you are interested in supporting female participation in your sport, it's about supporting female participation in all sport. We know participation in sport increases the capability of women in senior positions in the organisation, so we want corporates to tell their employees it's a great day for a group of workmates. Be part of it and show your support for women who are putting a huge effort in.
0: And in the UK, Bristol Airport says it's sorry for any inconvenience caused to passengers. The terminal's seen flight cancellations and lengthy delays since essential runway repairs were carried out on Friday. Travellers are being urged to check online for details. That's your news at 4 minutes past seven.
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0: Mostly cloudy today with a little light rain or drizzle at times. Some limited brighter spells through the day. Highest temperatures of 20 or 21 degrees.
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8: I don't know, did you see the sunrise come up today? When you were driving in, could you see that sunrise come up?
9: I think it was already up by the time I got in, Paul. I was a few minutes later than you, probably.
8: I nearly stopped the car.
9: Was it stunning?
8: It was stunning. But then they always say, what is it, shepherd's sunrise?
9: Red sky morning. Shepherd's warning.
8: Okay, well, I'm hoping not to, that it's
9: red
8: not going to be
9: red sky at night.
8: Shepherd's delight.
9: Yeah.
8: Yeah, so it's supposed to be, if it's...
9: What's the weather looking like today?
8: So I'll tell you, right? 19 to 22 degrees.
9: Oh, that's all right.
8: With a mix of cloud and hazy sunny spells. So I think we're going to actually have a really good day today.
9: Nice.
8: And if it rains, don't come at me. I'm not the weatherman.
9: It's a bit changed at the moment, because even yesterday afternoon it was like Marbella, and then yesterday evening it felt like the depths of winter.
8: 100%.
9: You don't know what to be putting on you, and it's still quite warm.
8: And you wouldn't know if you're going out of an evening, you're like, what do I wear? Do I wear a parka or do I just wear a little cami?
9: Exactly.
8: If you're celebrating your birthday today, you're actually in very good company. Michelle Yeoh, who you'll know from Wicked.
9: Yes.
8: Madam Marble, turn it around, Wicked Witch. She turned 63 today.
9: Wow, I can't believe she's 63. She looks amazing.
8: And the iconic Spice Girl, Jerry Horner, turns 54 today. Now, I know her as Jerry Halliwell.
9: She'll always be Jerry Halliwell to me, even if she keeps wearing white.
8: I was going
9: to
8: say, you can put that white dress on and change your name all you like. I still remember you in your tea towel.
9: I saw a clip of Mel C speaking in an interview about her wedding and how Jerry Halliwell wore a white dress to her wedding. And Mel was like, it's fine, we'd words before and she'd florals on it, so we're over it.
8: If there's somebody who's going to wear white to the wedding, it was definitely Jerry.
9: Of course. I haven't seen her wear any other colour for about 10 years. Like, she's in her bridal era forever. After I got married, I was like, I'm never wearing white again. It's not easy to wear.
8: Especially if you're a fan of tan. And also today is National Fresh Breath Day. So, get out the chewing gum, take out the mouthwash and make sure your breath is lovely.
9: This is it. This is not an ad for Wrigley's Extra. In honour of Geraldine Estelle Halliwell Horner's birthday. I never knew that was her full name. In honour of Jerry Halliwell's birthday today, Paul, I'm going to get you to blind rank five of her hits. So I'm going to play you a snippet of five of Jerry's tracks. She's had an eclectic solo career. And you won't know what song's coming next, so you need to rank them from first to fifth place. Okay. Like first being the best and fifth being the one that you least prefer. Yeah. Right, are you ready for number one from Jerry Halliwell? Lift me
8: up. Oh, five. Five. Get out. Get out. Lift me up. I'd rather lift you over.
9: Do you remember the music video for
8: that? Yes. Yes,
9: I think that's in the desert.
8: The most random thing. I'm definitely going to go with number five. By the way, I think I already know my number one, and I'll tell you why when it hits to us.
9: Okay, so five for Lift Me Up. Yeah. Just made me think about the Spice World, the movie as well, that there's an alien in that as well.
8: That just randomly came out of nowhere.
9: There's aliens everywhere in the late 90s, early noughties, millennium and et cetera, et cetera. Okay, five for Lift Me Up. Here is song number two. It's raining
8: now. Oh, now. Okay, yeah. Thursday morning, let's go.
9: What a solo single.
8: I'm going to go at number two.
9: Two for It's Raining Men.
8: Yeah.
9: Wow.
8: Yeah. I hope you have my favourite now. I'll be devastated.
9: That's very interesting. Yeah. On the soundtrack for Bridget Jones's Diary, the first movie, isn't it?
8: Yes, very good. And that was one of her first releases, and she came back and she lost all the weight and she was looking...
9: She's short blonde hair.
8: The bob.
9: Yeah, and that's the scene with Hugh Grant and Colin Firth having a scrap in a fountain, isn't it?
8: 100%.
9: Huh, so good. Okay, right, let's move on to song number three.
8: Number one. Yes. And can I tell you why?
9: Why?
8: I won the Kilimana talent show dressed up as Jerry Halliwell. I was 14 years of age and I was delighted.
9: Does that not shock me? Okay, right. Bag It Up is Paul's number one Jerry Halliwell song. Let's hear song... Am I on song number four now? I am. Let's hear song number four now. Look at me.
8: You can take it all. Number three.
9: Okay,
8: That was her initial single, wasn't it?
9: It was. Look at Me is going in third place, and that means Paul in fourth place. I wonder if it is. Yeah.

0: Can I just say I totally forgot I was hosting a radio show there for about 5 minutes because I was just having such a bop just listening to Jerry Halliwell.
1: Guys, do you know what? Say what you want about Jerry Halliwell, but she does have some great solo bangers.
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4: Welcome to 98FM's Big Breakfast newest game, Who's Laughing Now? The game is so simple. We play a short clip of a very famous laugh on air. And it's up to you to figure out exactly who is behind it. It could be absolutely anyone, a Hollywood actress, a TV personality, or a chart-topping musician.
1: And if you guess correctly, you'll win a fabulous prize, a €500 flight voucher. And playing first this morning, we have Niamh. Niamh, good morning. How are you?
5: Good morning, guys. I'm good. Thank you. How are you?
4: Niamh, what's the day? How are you getting on? Are you excited to play Who's Laughing Now?
5: I am. It's kind of addictive and really insufferable at the same time. So.
1: What a great way to describe Who's Laughing Now, Niamh.
5: Like
1: have you been away on your holidays?
5: No, not yet. So I'd love to go to Italy maybe next month. So
4: Italy.
5: That would be ideal.
4: Great choice. Who would you bring with you now?
5: I'll be the husband now, I think.
4: Okay, fair.
1: Very romantic weekend altogether. Yeah. Okay, Niamh, tell us, who do you think is laughing now?
5: I think it's America Ferrera.
4: Ugly Betty.
5: Yeah, and like Barbie and all that, so it just sounds like her.
4: Is it America Ferrera?
1: No! Sorry.
5: I was convinced. Okay.
1: Oh, sorry. You'll have to try again.
4: Yeah, absolutely. Okay. If you try again, drop us another guest. Thanks, Niamh.
1: Okay, next up we have Sonia playing Who's Laughing Now. Sonia is in Black Rock. How's the morning going so far?
6: Not too bad. Just working away.
4: Nice. Sonia, have you been away on holidays yet so far?
6: We were in Madrid for a festival last month and we're not heading away now till October to Japan. So I'm looking forward to that.
1: Oh my God, Japan's meant to be amazing. Have you ever been before?
6: I've never been before, no. So my first time going, so I'm really looking forward to that now.
1: Trip of a lifetime. And Camille, if you win the €500 flight voucher, where else is on your list?
6: Oh, Iceland, Italy, loads of places.
4: Oh, nice. You know what you're after. So listen to me.
6: Oh, yeah.
4: Who do you think is laughing now?
6: It's Kylie Minogue.
4: Is it Kylie Minogue?
1: Oh, no!
4: Sorry, Sonia.
6: Never mind.
4: Thank you so much.
1: Enjoy Japan.
6: Thank you.
1: Bye-bye now. Okay, guys, it's not America Ferrera and it is not Kylie Minogue. If you think you know who is laughing now, WhatsApp laugh to 0877 98 98 98 and all the incorrect guesses are on 98fm.com/laugh.
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0: Yes, our favourite part of the day when we get your little wins. Yeah, Rebs was, her friend is coming home.
1: From Australia.
0: For a couple of weeks.
1: Yeah.
0: Mine was that I got a nice sunrise, and you've been texting us in on 0877 98 98 98. Pete's in Clonskee says, my little win is that I'm heading to Cork with the wife for the weekend later today. Cork, up the rebel county.
1: Nice.
0: And Heather's in Cabra says, my little win is my husband has finally thrown away a jacket that I hate to see him wearing. Nagging works. There you go, Heather.
1: I think, yeah, if you're in a long-term relationship, there's an item of clothing that you probably both hate on each other.
0: 100%.
1: It happens. Mine are probably my moo-moos that I wear to bed. Good morning to Tony in Dunleary. Tony, you're on 98FM. How are you?
2: Oh, I'm fine, Rebecca. And how are you, my darling?
0: Tony, you are good. Ready for a Thursday.
2: I'm Paul, my darling. How are you?
0: How are you, Tony?
2: I can't forget you.
0: Oh, please don't.
1: Tony, tell us, what is your little win this morning?
2: My little win was I had a great success at my dinner party on Sunday. I had 10 people in total. Well, 12 people, including myself and my husband.
1: Yeah.
2: And we had it in the garden. And Brendan was wondering how I was going to put 12 people. I must have had a huge table.
1: Yes.
2: But the trick is 3 trestle tables put together.
1: Oh, Tony, oh. I'd say you're some host. So what did you cook for everyone?
2: Well, we started off just standing in the kitchen first with cocktail sausages and Prosecco. Very classy, you know yourself.
0: Man after my own heart there, Tony. Cocktail sausage and glass.
2: Seafood folophones.
1: Yeah.
2: And pate and crackers. Then I did roast chicken and all the trimmings, and we finished off with a Black Forest gato. I can't tell you the amount of alcohol we had. I'll leave that up to Russell.
1: Always drink responsibly, Tony. Yes. Always.
2: Drink responsible, I always say.
1: You too.
2: They all started at 3 o'clock and we finished up 1 a.m.
1: It was a long soiree in the garden. And come here, was the weather good?
2: The weather wasn't too bad. It did rain on and off, but do you know what? They were all a gang of queens and they were delighted with themselves.
1: Oh, brilliant. Tony, I'm telling you now, I'd love to see you on Come Dine With Me someday.
0: And Tony, I want an invite to the next one. Do you hear me?
2: No problem. I'd invite the two of you any day.
1: Oh, Tony, thank you. And thank you for sharing your little win. Have a lovely day. We'll send you out some IMC cinema passes.
2: Thanks, guys.
1: Cheers, Tony.
0: Bye, Tony.
1: Bye. Thanks so much. I would say now Tony hosts a serious soiree.
0: Delirium was on wheels on Sunday,
1: I would say so. Jack's been on with a little win as well.
3: Hey guys, my little win this morning is that I just went for a sea swim in Bray just to mark the end of the summer.
1: Oh, lovely.
0: Oh, I love that, Jack.
1: And we've Gareth in Ballybrack as well.
4: My little win, folks, is Matt's been doing the garden up there just in time for the weekend for a birthday party and a barbecue.
0: Oh.
4: All finished now.
1: Oh, lovely, Gareth.
0: Love
1: everyone's
0: that.
1: Hosting, aren't they?
0: Yeah.
1: Guys, thanks.
0: We haven't got an invite to one of them.
1: No. Thanks so much for sharing your little wins this morning. We're sending you all out IMC cinema passes. 98FM's All Day Big Breakfast.

0: prizes. 98FM. 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Here with what you could win is AI Matchy Marco.
1: Buongiorno ragazzi e ragazze.
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2: Lovely.
1: And a luxurious mani-pedi treatment. What a combination.
2: Oh.
1: They are, how you say, deadly. Let's play Matchy Matchy.
2: Oh, deadly AI Matchy Marco. Thank you so much. And good morning to Keith, who is from Ballymun, but in Shankill right now. Keith, you're on 98FM. How are you?
3: Good morning. How are you doing? Not too bad yourself.
0: Not too bad, Keith. What are you up to for the day?
3: I'm actually walking at the minute.
0: Where do you work? What do you do?
3: Well, I'm just cleaning. We're out in Shankill here in the building, so he's home.
0: Okay. Very good, very good.
2: Busy.
0: Do you enjoy the summer? Do you enjoy the summer, Keith, when the weather's like this and you can kind of, you know...
3: Yeah, see, we're outdoors, so yeah, it's great in the summer and just the winter. Get out and the pistons around, so...
2: The winter's a bit grim.
3: Well, we're enjoying the sun out here at the minute, so we're really at the sea and that. And
2: yeah, lovely views days. There.
3: Lovely views.
2: Lovely views. Keith, when you play along with Matchy Matchy, any good?
3: I was only saying to the other lad there, we played about a year ago and it just froze.
2: Oh, did
0: oh,
2: you?
0: No.
2: Well, Keith, you know what? It's hard when you're on the spot, but maybe today now, I have a feeling you'll be better today.
0: You're here for your redemption, Keith. Is
2: yeah.
3: It's easier when you're listening and mm-hmm. you can just throw the words out, but when you're on the spot...
2: Different story. Keith, who would you like to play with this morning, myself or Paul?
3: Play yourself.
2: Okay,
0: go on.
2: Nice one.
0: And off you go.
2: Okay.
0: Yeah. Bye-bye. Right, Keith. Let's go. Keith, your first word for Matchy Matchy is song.
3: Song.
0: Song. S-O-N-G, song.
3: Writer.
0: Song writer. Your second word is cream. C-R-E-A-M, cream.
3: Oh, cream.
0: Cream
3: pie.
0: Cream pie. And your third word is neck.
3: Neck. Neck lace.
0: Neck lace. Okay, so for song, you've said writer. For cream, you've said pie. And for neck, you said lace. Are you locking in those answers, Keith?
3: Have you locked them in yet?
0: Lock them in. Let's go. In she comes. How was that?
2: Lovely impression there this morning. There was a wind machine.
0: A wind machine? Yeah. I put that in for you earlier on. Right, Rebecca. Your first word. Song.
2: Song. That's very hard. Song. I'm going to say song. Song choice. Oh, that's terrible.
0: Song choice.
2: Song.
0: Your second word is cream.
2: Cream. Cake.
0: Cake.
2: Yeah.
0: And your third word is neck.
2: Neck. I'm going to say neck pillow.
0: Neck pillow. Have you matched three with Keith in Ballymun/Shankill?
2: Sorry, they were hard. What did you say after song?
0: Writer.
2: Oh, very good.
0: For cream, Keith said pie, and for neck, he said lace. So none matched
2: today.
0: Oh,
2: neck lace is very good.
0: Keith, look.
2: Keith, you did well now. You did much better than I did.
0: And Keith, maybe third time's a charm. What did you say?
3: Lisa didn't freeze on the bond.
0: You were so confident, Keith. Well done. And look, like I said, maybe third time's a charm in a couple of months. Give it a shot, all right?
3: Okay, well, yeah.
0: Have a great one, Keith. I'll send you a 98FM gift bag. Thank you so much for playing. Oh, they were hard.
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2: We have to talk about the new season of this show. Big Brother. It's
0: Big
2: coming
0: Brother.
2: Back very soon. Can you hear it through your headphones? Sorry, Paul's just having an issue with his headphones.
0: There we go. Is that better? I couldn't hear a thing.
2: What happened then? That was so random. Sorry, let's go back to Big Brother for a moment. Right, so the new series is launching a bit sooner than expected.
0: Unbelievably.
2: Yeah.
0: I'm delighted.
2: Sunday, the 13th of September, Big Brother's going to be back on our screens. I don't know if Virgin Media is showing it this time around, though, because it didn't the last time.
0: It didn't the last time. You never know, because it's only getting the civilian series. They might just show it.
2: Yeah, maybe they will. Something interesting about this, though. There's a massive twist coming to Big Brother.
0: Oh.
2: It's reported this morning that the housemates are going to get a huge surprise just days into their time in the house, in the form of a string of celebrity housemates.
0: Oh, so they're getting a bit of both into the one go because they're not doing celebrity anymore.
2: Yeah, that does make sense. Do you remember there was a celebrity season, it was probably two seasons ago, when Sharon Osbourne was in as a house lodger?
0: With Louis Walsh.
2: Yeah, she was brilliant. Yeah. It did work very well. Well, it's thought they're going to basically do that again with celebrities going into the civilian series. And apparently, the bosses want the GC, baby.
0: Oh, baby. No way.
2: The GC.
0: She would. It's an easier one than doing I'm a Celeb, let's not lie.
2: Yeah, Gemma Collins would be amazing going into the house. It would definitely make me watch it.
0: I would definitely tune in for Gemma Collins.
2: Also on Boss's wish list, Kerry Katona.
0: Ah, yeah.
2: And JoJo Siwa.
0: Well, maybe. Do you know what I mean?
2: Yeah.
0: Kerry Katona and GC together with civilians. That really kind of tickles my pink, because you kind of just think, oh God, could you imagine now GC just wandering around
2: with a Shetland pony?
0: Literally Shetland pony. Get that far out, St. Joe, Darren.
2: I'm only thinking as well, like obviously Gemma Collins is really good friends with Jedward.
0: Yeah.
2: She's always cooking them roast dinners and they get in their hot tub every Sunday. So I'm wondering would they put Jedward back in as well, because they did Celebrity Big Brother.
0: Yeah, and it's really weird because they're also really good friends with Tara Reid, who was American Pie and all the rest of it. They make the weirdest friends.
2: Yeah, they do.
0: Don't they?
2: I love Jedward.
0: If you had to think of peak Big Brother, what do you think is your peak Big Brother moment or series?
2: David's dead. Watching that live, it was just, and how the producers didn't intervene even though they knew what the mix-up was about.
0: Yeah, 100%.
2: It was just perfect television. Now, very stressful, I'm sure, for the people who were involved.
0: 100%. That whole season alone.
2: Yeah.
0: Because, didn't remember the Irish guy and the Hollyoaks actress? They went.
2: Oh, yeah.
0: They got
2: Jeremy
0: together.
2: And
0: Jeremy, yes.
2: She's long hair. Is there Stephanie?
0: It is Stephanie.
2: Yeah, they had a romance in the house.
0: And she had a partner outside. It's all very Love Island before Love Island was even Love Island.
2: It was. I always remember Lee Ryan from Blue doing Celebrity Big Brother. And he was definitely smooching one or two people in the house, and it was giving Love Island.
0: Living up to his Lothario legend.
2: Oh, this is it. And apparently as well, the new series of Big Brother is going to be the longest run yet, a total of 8 weeks.
0: I find that strange. I find the long run strange, because do they not want to get in, do it really, really well, and then clock back out again and kind of keep people wanting more? Or are they wanting that Love Island effect where they just keep it going? Maybe they know something we don't.
2: Maybe they know something we don't. Indeed. And Love Island was 8 weeks as well. By the end, it does drag, guys.
0: Doesn't it?
2: Oh, no, it really does.
0: About week six, I'm like, no, I'm going to go on holiday myself now. You know?
2: We're manifesting that Gemma Collins is going into the Big Brother house.
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Hugh Gallum, Ultranight, moving to the sun here on 98 FM, Dublin's best music mix. Good morning, it's Shane Staunton checking in on Weekend Breakfast. And if you're just waking up this morning, weather-wise today across the city, it's going to be mostly cloudy to start today with some patchy light rain and drizzle in places, but mainly dry further south with warm, sunny spells and highs of 18 to 25 degrees. And what a week we've had so far on 98 FM's Summer Cash Machine. We've gave away €303,000 to Evelyn on Friday. And on Friday week, we want to give you a chance to win €311,000. All the details you need to know on that, they're on the way. And also got some music on the way from Daddy Yankee after Little Mix. This is Touch on 98 FM. Good morning. You and

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1: 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The cash machine will then randomly pick a number and it could be you are calling during Barry Dunn on 90FM. Answer that phone to the five rings, tell us the prize amount and the cash is yours. €311,000 exactly. Text cash to 57557. That's 57557. And the very, very best of luck. And Dublin's best music mix continues in the next few minutes. Got music on the way from Flo Rida, Kylie Minogue, and Tiësto, The Business. It's next.
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0: Brand new music tonight, TLFM, from Sylvia Bumpa on tonight. 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

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Britney Spears is on the way in the next few minutes. And of course, if it's a tune you'd like to get on this morning, it's simple. 087 798 9898. 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

0: Britney Spears, Give Me More on Dublin's best music mix at the weekend. You're on 98FM. Good morning. It's Shane in soundtracking your Sunday morning right through until 10 o'clock. Hope you're having a nice Sunday morning so far. Hope you're taking it nice and easy, or maybe you're up bright and early, as I do be most mornings if you have kids. You know, when you just want to have that lie in and then they're awake and you're like, oh, please, will you just go back to bed for a couple of minutes? But look, you wouldn't change it for the world. On the way here on 98FM, going to keep the tunes rolling. Got music on the way from Loud Luxury, Inner City and Swedish House Mafia with Don't You Worry Child, plus all the details on 98FM's Summer Cash Machine. 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

0: 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And what a day it was for Evelyn on Friday, literally clearing out the cash machine. And what an unreal call it was. If you didn't hear it, here it is.
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1: Thank you so much. Oh my God.
0: Can you imagine the excitement in Evelyn's house this weekend? It literally must be party central. And here at 98 FM, the cash machine, it is fully restocked and ready to pay out 311,000 euros on Friday week. 311 grand. What would you do with all of that money? Maybe you're trying to get onto the property ladder at the moment. Well, that is going to go a very, very long way. Or maybe you're thinking of doing some home renovations. Whatever you want to do with the money, it's entirely up to you. 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The cash machine will then randomly pick a number and it could be your calling during Barry Dunn on 98 FM. Answer that phone to the five rings. 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
5: Aaron knew the script. First, she'd inspired us Oasis. So, who should be on Kjolkurum ag Oasis on Fleeing Katja? And she had an Aaron Shutteration gig. So, the crowd was singing Wonderwall. And the crowd was singing Wonderwall. Vee Lunasa to album New Acute, The User's Guide to Being Human Amok. 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
11: 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Are you with me? 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

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Just gone 8:46. 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This is Abracababra on 98FM.

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1: Went to the moped store, what's uppers? 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

How good is that brand new music tonight to LFM from Jazzy and Chris Lorenzo? It's called Invisible. Going to bring you right back to the year of 2008 in the next few minutes with an absolute throwback from Neo. A song I actually bought on single. CD, in fact. That's on the way in the next few after Ariana Grande. This is Yes And on 90 FM.

0: Without a doubt, my favourite song ever from Neo, Miss Independence on 98FM from the year of 2008. I remember buying that song on a single. In fact, I went into Golden Discs and bought it on CD and literally played it on repeat in my Volkswagen Polo, probably for a good 6 months solid. It is so, so good. Hey, it's Shane in soundtracking your Sunday morning here on Weekend Breakfast. Hope you're having a nice slow start to the day if you're just waking up, which, look, I'm not going to judge. It's allowed on a Sunday morning. Weather-wise, today across the city, it's going to be cloudy to start. One or two sunny spells in the afternoon and highs of 18 to 25 degrees. And here at 98FM, as you know, at this stage, we like to give away life-changing cash. On Friday, it was no exception. Evelyn literally cleared it out with 303,000 euros. And next Friday week here at 98FM, we're going to go bigger and even better with 311 grand. 311,000 euros. It's absolutely bonkers. The winning details on that are on the way. And of course, Dublin's best music mix. It continues in the next few minutes. Got Gwen Stefani on the bay. ATB, Brandy and Florence and the Machine with Spectrum. It's next.
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Mine. Brandy and Monica, The Boy Is Mine on 98FM. And if you like your barbecues, well, this is going to be music to your ears, because over 25,000 food fans are expected in Herbert Park next week as Big Grill returns to Dublin from Thursday the 13th to Sunday the 16th of August, bringing some of the world's most celebrated barbecue and live fire cooks together with a serious lineup of Irish restaurants for 4 days of food cooked over the flame. It sounds absolutely delicious. 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Got music on the way in the next few minutes from Gwen Stefani after ATB and Topic. 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Good morning.

As you probably heard already, the weather this week is due to heat up again with highs of 28 degrees across the city, which is absolutely crazy. And something else that is crazy is 98FM's Summer Cash Machine, because it's well and truly heated up with 311,000

0: 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The cash machine will then randomly pick a number, and it could be your calling during Barry Dunn on 98FM. Answer that phone within five rings. Tell us the prize amount, and the cash is yours. €311,000 exactly. 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That's 57557. And the very, very best of luck.
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Luke Thomas is driving you home with non-stop 90s, noughties and 10s. Back to right now, though, got great tunes on the way from Haven, Kenya Grace and Rihanna after Mr. Probs. This is Waves on 98FM. My favorite.

0: Avon and Caitlin Aragon, I Run on 98FM, Dublin's best music mix. And that is it for me this Sunday with your great hands, because the one and only Andy Preston is on the way next with Old School Sunday. And he's got loads of amazing tunes on the way from Sunscreen, Tupac and Busta Rhymes. Andy Preston is on the way next. Enjoy the rest of your Sunday and I'll catch you soon.
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1: Can you hear me speak?
0: And I also remember a foul-mouthed promo tour which included the Chris Moyles Breakfast Show back in the day as well. Chris loved it. Elton John, Tupac and Ghetto Gospel. When we think of sunscreen, we think of Perfect Motion, but it all started in 1991 with this for sunscreen. Love You More, Old School Sunday, 98 FM.

0: Well, a favour deserves another favour. Bryan Adams guessed it on Chicane's Don't Give Up, as you can hear there. And Bryan wrote Chicane in to remix his track Cloud Nine about a year after that. This is Old School Sunday at 98FM. Nicole Jones, good morning. You're looking for Safri Duo, played alive, the bongo song. It's on the way next.
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The memory can be a little bit fuzzy these days, but I definitely remember that was the year 2000. 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On Old School Sunday at 98FM with HB Ice Cream. Snap certainly had some moments outside of the obvious, the power and the rhythm as a dancer. This one for me, 1990, Mary and a Little Boy, 98FM.

0: This is the radio review of the 90s, noughties and 10s. We play dance, pop, R&B and everything in between as well. 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Good morning, Lewis and Lucan. Looking for Ace of Base, The Sign. 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

And they were true to their word as well, were five. And they're even back to full numbers in the band these days, which is nice to see. Long may it rain. I was a big fan of De La Soul's 89 album, 3 Feet High and Rising. They followed it up 2 years later with De La Soul Is Dead. And from it is Ring, Ring, Ring on Old School Sunday, 98 FM.

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0: from the movie 8 Mile that starred Eminem, and I only ever saw it once, and I can't remember whether I liked it or not. I guess I need to watch it back, and I will at some point. This is Old School Sunday at 19FM. I'm Andy Preston. Pleasure to be with you this Sunday morning. We go back to the 90s, straight after 11.
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7: At 11, I'm Maggie Chambers. Good morning. Daniel Kinahan has begun his journey back to Ireland. The government jet has taken off from Dubai, carrying the alleged head of the Kinahan cartel, who's due before the special criminal court this evening. 98FM's Jane McNamara reports.
8: For the first time in more than a decade, Daniel Kinahan will arrive back on Irish soil later today. A large team of officers, along with members of the Defence Forces and the Irish Prison Service, will be awaiting his arrival at Casement Aerodrome in Baldonnel. Mr. Kinahan is expected to be formally arrested there and brought straight to the Criminal Courts of Justice to face a charge of directing organised crime.
7: A number of people have been seriously injured after a crash on the M50. The two-vehicle collision happened between Junction 11 Tala and Junction 12 Firhouse southbound at around 5:30 this morning. People involved in the crash have been taken to hospital for treatment. The M50 from Junction 11 to Junction 12 southbound is currently closed and diversions are in place. A Moroccan man with no passport has appeared before Dublin District Court under the name Unknown Unknown after allegedly arriving in Ireland by boat. The 50-year-old was arrested after failing to produce a valid document to prove his identity at Tesco Bloomfield Shopping Centre in Dunleary. It's also alleged he stole €40 worth of beer. The court heard he arrived in Ireland after previously travelling through France, Spain and Britain after leaving Morocco. Gardaí opposed bail, telling the court there was no way to verify his identity. However, bail was granted and he'll appear in court again next month. People arriving at Spanish airports from Italy are facing immigration checks. The Spanish government said passport, nationality and visa checks would be conducted for Italian passengers and visitors from other countries arriving from Italy until the 7th of September, after Rome refused to lift similar restrictions. The dispute follows the recent mass arrival of migrants in the Spanish territory of Ceuta, which recently reignited tensions over migration policy within the EU. These passengers in Barcelona are confident the measures won't last.
9: Within the European Union, there is freedom of movement. Once the situation eases a little, things should improve.
10: I can also understand why people like Meloni decide to tighten border controls. And what we have is a completely unified system where decisions are made collectively.
7: Over 40 products containing sesame seeds are being recalled from Dunn stores and Supervalue due to the presence of salmonella. A number of Baxter and Green pre-packed sandwiches, salads and dinners, as well as salad bar products, are included on the list from the Food Safety Authority of Ireland. Details of the affected batches are available online. FIFA is accusing critics of what it calls a concerted and ongoing effort to undermine its president, Gianni Infantino. Football's world governing body says there have been false claims and insinuation directed at the organisation and its leader. Sky's James Green says it's in response to claims UEFA paid off an alleged mistress while Infantino was general secretary there.
4: Now, this is an allegation that the FIFA president denies, but it feels like the backlash from his controversial plan to sell off a commercial stake in the World Cup is continuing, and the backlash is continuing as he continues to fight for his job. So FIFA are coming out fighting.
7: With very warm weather expected over the coming week, a warning is going out to stay safe in the sun. Temperatures could hit 28 degrees in some parts on Wednesday. The Irish Cancer Society is urging people to always apply sun cream, even when it's cloudy. Cancer awareness nurse Michelle Lonergan has this advice.
11: A hat is a great thing to have as well, a wide-brimmed hat, because it protects your face, tops of your ears, the back of your neck, and maybe for people that are balding or light-haired on top, it's really important to protect your scalp as well. 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
7: And Barbie has made a Whitney Houston doll. It replicates the late singer's look from the video for her 1987 hit, I Want to Dance with Somebody. And now you're up to date on 98.
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7: Cork and Galway will renew their rivalry in the All-Ireland Senior Camogie Championship final at Croke Park this afternoon. Defending champions Galway are chasing back-to-back titles, having denied Cork a 3 in a row in last year's decider. The Rebels will be out for revenge and have already beaten the Tribes women in this year's championship. Throw in Ashcroft Park is at 4:15. Before that, the Intermediate Camogie final takes place. Antrim lock horns with Laois from 2 p.m. While in an hour's time, Armagh battle Cavan for the All-Ireland Premier Junior Championship. Switching to boxing, Irishman Aaron McKenna is the new IBF middleweight world champion after an emotional night in the Three Arena. McKenna got a unanimous points victory over Italian Etanosa Oliha. In soccer, there's two games to be decided in the Premier Division of the SSE Airtricity League this afternoon. Bows will look to bounce back from defeat in the UEFA Conference League midweek. Alan Reynolds' side are on the road to Waterford. That kicks off at 3 p.m. The Gypsies are joint second with St Patrick's Athletic, who themselves are in action in a Dublin derby. Stephen Kenny's side make the trip across the Liffey to face Shelburne. John Russell's side are fifth in the table. They also lost in Europe this week against Ajax. Kickoff in Richmond on Richmond Road is at 5 p.m. And champion Celtic will be bidding to go 2 from 2 this afternoon in the new season of the Scottish Premiership. They're on the road to Kilmarnock, which kicks off at 1:30. To access 3 free Off the Ball podcasts a month, sign into the Go Loud app now.
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7: Mostly cloudy with some drizzle. Right now it's 20 degrees.
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0: Evelyn couldn't believe when she got the call from Barry Dunn on Friday.
13: We were speaking about it in the car this morning and I was like, guys, there's no chance that they're going to ring us, like, so don't get too excited.
0: And it turned out there was every chance and the kids were in the car with Evelyn when she got the call and she gave the right answer. €303,000. What's happening now? Well, I couldn't quite believe when I read the memo and it said €311,000. And yes, it is the most amount we've ever given away on 98FM's Summer Madness Cash Machine. 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The cash machine randomly picks a number. Barry Dunn makes the call here on 98FM. Answer within 5 rings. Tell us the prize amount and the cash is yours. €311,000. It's a guaranteed giveaway and it will happen. Text cash to 57557. That's 57557. Good luck.
1: 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Big tunes from back in the day. Woo! 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
0: So before the big fallout between Robin and Ali Campbell of UB40, now there's two different UB40s because of that. They were very much together in 1994 with Pat O'Banton, Baby Come Back. 98FM's Old School Sunday.

So from a small Italian label to PWL Records, and it was Pete Waterman that turned Ray and Anita into an early 90s dance supergroup as Two Unlimited. Get ready for this for David and Tala. Cheers for that, David. Old School Sunday at 98FM. And when 50 Cent released Hate It or Love It, a few weeks later came along this with a Mary J. Blige twist. MJB, the MVP at 98FM.

when Ferrari announced the Enzo Ferrari, paying homage to Mr. Ferrari himself, you had to be invited to buy one. You just couldn't go into a dealership and pick one up. So one of the people invited to buy one was Nick Mason of Pink Floyd. The other that I know of was, yeah, you guessed it, Ferrari fanatic himself, JK of Jamiroquai. And the sales of that probably contributed to the money that paid for the car. Jamiroquai, Lil L on Old School Sunday in ITNFM with HB Ice Cream. Are you ready for the next episode?

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Summer is over. Don't believe a word of it. Check the weather for the week ahead. For the first few days anyway. And it's the fact that they used beats from Everything But The Girl Missing, the Todd Terry remix. Does that make that a little bit less cheesy? I'll leave you to decide. Steps in Deeper Shade of Blue. And he was assigning to Akon's Con Live label, so I guess Akon's appearance on this 2008 track from Cardinal Official was his way of protecting his investment. Dangerous.

She was missed last weekend with All Together Now. How to believe that was over a week ago. Nelly Furtado with Tim Milano production and Promiscuous on Old School Sunday at 98 FM with HB Ice Cream. And at 11:37 on a Sunday morning,

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Old School Sunday at 19 FM. I've been listening to a lot of really, really old school dance of late, going back to the late 80s, early 90s. And the rawness of it, it's just intoxicating. I was around for it all, but hearing it the second time around is even better. The Beatmasters were there right at the beginning of the UK house boom, and they introduced us to Betty Boo on this one. 98 FM's Old School Sunday.

0: result, an Italian piano classic from 1991, but it was brought back in 95, and that time it went top 10. As for Ginny, she ended up a TV children's host. I seem to remember. Keep warm at 98FM's Old School Sunday with J-Lo on the way.
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8: At 12, I'm Maggie Chambers. Good afternoon. A government jet carrying Daniel Kinahan is on its way from Dubai back to Ireland. It took off shortly before 10:30 this morning and is due to land at Casement Aerodrome in Baldonnell at around 7 o'clock this evening. 98FM's Molly O'Connor is there.
9: Daniel Kinahan was first arrested by police in Dubai in April on foot of a warrant issued by the Irish courts over alleged serious organised crime offences. The 49-year-old unsuccessfully challenged his extradition and is now en route back to Ireland to face justice here. Once he touches down, likely at around 7 this evening, he will be met by Gardaí from the Drugs and Organised Crime Bureau. It's expected he'll then be charged on the tarmac and taken straight to the Special Criminal Court by armed Gardaí. 98FM, first for Dublin News.
8: A number of people have been seriously injured in a crash on the M50. Road users are advised to expect delays. 98FM's Leah Doherty reports.
10: The two-vehicle collision happened between Junction 11 Tala and Junction 12 Firhouse southbound at around 5:30 this morning. A number of people who were injured were taken from the scene to hospital with serious injuries. The M50 from Junction 11 to Junction 12 southbound is currently closed and diversions are in place. Gardaí are currently at the scene and say no further information is available at the moment. 98FM, first for Dublin News.
8: Over 40 products containing sesame seeds are being recalled from Dunnes stores and Supervalu due to the presence of salmonella. A number of Baxter and Green pre-packed sandwiches, salads and dinners, as well as salad bar products, are included on the list from the Food Safety Authority of Ireland. Details of the affected batches are available online. People arriving at Spanish airports from Italy are facing immigration checks. The Spanish government said passport, nationality and visa checks would be conducted for Italian passengers and visitors from other countries arriving from Italy until the 7th of September, after Rome refused to lift similar restrictions. The dispute follows the recent mass arrival of migrants in the Spanish territory of Ceuta, which reignited tensions over migration policy within the EU. These passengers in Barcelona are confident the measures won't last.
11: Within the European Union, there is freedom of movement. Once the situation eases a little, things should improve.
12: I can also understand why people like Meloni decide to tighten border controls. And what we have is a completely unified system where decisions are made collectively.
8: FIFA is accusing critics of what it calls a concerted and ongoing effort to undermine its president Gianni Infantino. Football's world governing body says there's been false claims and insinuation directed at the organisation and its leader. Sky's James Green says it's in response to claims UEFA paid off an alleged mistress while Infantino was general secretary there.
13: Now, this is an allegation that the FIFA president denies, but it feels like the backlash from his controversial plan to sell off a commercial stake in the World Cup is continuing, and the backlash is continuing as he continues to fight for his job. So FIFA are coming out fighting.
8: With very warm weather expected over the coming week, a warning is going out to stay safe in the sun. Temperatures could hit 28 degrees in some parts on Wednesday. The Irish Cancer Society is urging people to always apply sun cream, even when it's cloudy. Cancer awareness nurse Michelle Lonergan has this advice.
14: A hat is a great thing to have as well, a wide-brimmed hat, because it protects your face, tops of your ears, the back of your neck, and maybe for people that are balding or light-haired on top, it's really important to protect your scalp as well. So a wide-brimmed hat, wearing your sun cream on exposed areas.
8: And Kelly Bright has announced she's leaving EastEnders after 13 years playing Linda Carter, saying it's the right time to go. Her character has been at the heart of major storylines, including sexual assault, murder and family drama. Executive producer Ben Wadies promised an unmissable exit for Linda, calling her a classic EastEnders icon. And now you're up to date on 98.
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8: Cork and Galway will renew their rivalry in the All-Ireland Senior Camogie Championship final at Croke Park this afternoon. Defending champions Galway are chasing back-to-back titles, having denied Cork a three in a row in last year's decider. The Rebels will be out for revenge and have already beaten the tribeswomen in this year's championship. Throw in at Croke Park is a 4:15. Before that, the intermediate camogie final takes place. Antrim lock horns with Laois from 2 p.m. First up, Armagh to battle with Cavan for the All-Ireland Premier Junior Championship in the next few minutes. Switching to boxing, Irishman Aaron McKenna is the new IBF middleweight world champion after an emotional night in the Three Arena. McKenna got a unanimous points victory over Italian Etinosa Oliha. Moving to soccer, there's two games to be decided in the Premier Division of the SSE Electricity League this afternoon. Bows will look to bounce back from defeat in the UEFA Conference League in midweek. Alan Reynolds' side are on the road to Waterford. That kicks off at 3 p.m. The Gypsies are joint second with St Patrick's Athletic, who themselves are in action in a Dublin derby. Stephen Kenny's side make the trip across the Liffey to face Shelburne. John Russell's side are fifth in the table. They also lost in Europe this week against Ajax. Kickoff in Tulke Park is at 5 p.m. And champion Celtic will be bidding to go 2-from-2 this afternoon in the new season of the Scottish Premiership. They're on the road to Kilmarnock, which kicks off at 1:30. To access 3 free Off The Ball podcasts a month, sign into the Go Loud app now.
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8: Mostly cloudy with some drizzle. Right now it's 21 degrees.
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0: How much is this thing given away this year? It's probably a dangerous question to ask because they might actually take account of it then and say, oh, we need to woe up here. But for the moment, they are full on 98FM Summer Cash Machine because this time we're giving away €311,000. 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The cash machine will randomly pick a number. Barry Dunn makes the call on 98FM. Answer within 5 rings. Tell us the prize amount and the cash is yours. €311,000. 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That's 57557.

Giant Hit FM's Old School Sunday with HB Ice Cream. KWS were big into their covers. The follow-up to that was George McRae's Rock Your Baby. Then a few years later, Ashford and Simpson's It Seems to Hang On, which was a brilliant version, actually. But that, the KC and the Sunshine Band track, KWS brought back in the summer of 1992 and went to number one. How do you follow up Gangsta's Paradise? Coolio had a few attempts and he got it right, I thought, with this one, the old Kool & the Gang track, Too Hot, at 98 FM.

0: I've said it before and I'll say it again. The Miseducation of Lauryn Hill is an album that you have to hear at least once in your lifetime. If you already have, you know what I mean. From a do off that thing at 98FM's Old School Sunday with HB Ice Cream. Thank you very much, by the way, if you made your way out to Dunleary Pier on Friday night for our very first 98FM sauna session at the Helios Sauna. Great crowd there, good crack. And I have to say, listening to the warnings about the sun coming this week and wearing sunscreen, I'd pay heed, because I wasn't on Friday, and where I was standing was right in the path of the sunway, on the back of my neck anyway. So, and right now, it's sore. So with the sun expected once again this week and temperatures high, observe those warnings, wear some sunscreen. And as for 98FM sauna session, will we do it again? It's probably going to be next summer at this rate, but thanks for coming out. It was brilliant. Yeah.
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1: Gotta get that.

I love that line. I'm so 2008, you're so 2000 and late. Black Eyed Peas, Boom Boom Pow. This is Old School Sunday at 98 FM. And this, one of those tracks that just wouldn't go away. First released in 95, didn't do anything. Then back again in 1996, it charted then. And then back again in America in the early noughties, 2002. It's a classic, and it's on Old School Sunday at 98 FM. Happy clappers, I believe.

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0: The Serie MCs had to form their own record label, and once they did, they started having hits. 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

0: At one, I'm Maggie Chambers. Good afternoon. A government jet carrying Daniel Kinahan is on its way from Dubai back to Ireland. It took off shortly before 10:30 this morning and is due to land at Casement Aerodrome in Baldonnell at around 7 o'clock this evening. 98FM's Molly O'Connor is there.
1: Daniel Kinahan was first arrested by police in Dubai in April on foot of a warrant issued by the Irish courts over alleged serious organised crime offences. The 49-year-old unsuccessfully challenged his extradition and is now en route back to Ireland to face justice here. Once he touches down, likely at around 7 this evening, he will be met by Gardaí from the Drugs and Organised Crime Bureau. It's expected he'll then be charged on the tarmac and taken straight to the Special Criminal Court by armed Gardaí. 98FM, first for Dublin News.
0: A number of people have been seriously injured in a crash on the M50 in Dublin. Road users are advised to expect delays. 98FM's Leah Doherty reports.
2: The two-vehicle collision happened between Junction 11 Tala and Junction 12 Firhouse southbound at around 5:30 this morning. A number of people who were injured were taken from the scene to hospital with serious injuries. The M50 from Junction 11 to Junction 12 southbound is currently closed and diversions are in place. Gardaí are currently at the scene and say no further information is available at the moment. 98FM, first for Dublin News.
0: The family of the late Veronica Guerin have presented St. Francis Hospice on the north side with a donation of over €140,000. It follows a commemorative event celebrating Veronica's life and legacy, which was hosted by her family back in June to mark the 30th anniversary of her murder. The funds raised will support the redevelopment of the inpatient unit at the hospice in Raheny, which provides specialist care to thousands of patients and their families across the capital each year. While presenting the cheque, Veronica's brother Jimmy Guernin said, "We wanted the legacy of Veronica's commemorative evening to leave a lasting and meaningful impact." Over 40 products containing sesame seeds are being recalled from Dunnes stores and SuperValue due to the presence of salmonella. A number of Baxter and Green pre-packed sandwiches, salads and dinners, as well as salad bar products are included on the list from the Food Safety Authority of Ireland. Details of the affected batches are available online. A state of emergency has been declared in British Columbia in Canada after a wildfire forced thousands of people to flee their homes. Officials say the Bald Range fire occupies more than 90 square kilometres. Canada's Prime Minister Mark Carney says the federal government stands ready to support. British Columbia Premier David Eby says one firefighter has likened the blaze to a bomb going off.
3: Homes have been lost and properties have been destroyed. Some people became trapped as conditions changed very quickly and needed to be rescued. It remains a very dynamic and threatening situation.
0: Italians arriving at Spanish airports are facing random police checks. It's after Madrid announced a month's worth of border controls on travellers in a tit-for-tat move. Their feud is escalating after the sudden arrival of 72,000 migrants from Morocco at Spain's North African territory of Ceuta recently. Professor of International Politics at UCD, Scott Lucas, says the migration row is being used in far-right propaganda in the US.
4: The Trump administration adopted a national security strategy which said that Europe is being overrun, that Europe's civilization is in decline. They didn't exactly say non-whites, but you knew what they were talking about. And we have to support European national movements, by which they meant hard right parties. So there is a Trump propaganda campaign to exploit stuff like this.
0: And stargazers are in for a treat this week, as a rare solar eclipse is set to take place on Wednesday evening. From around 6 o'clock, the moon will move in front of the sun for about 2 hours. The last eclipse of this magnitude happened in Ireland in 1999, with experts saying a total eclipse has not happened here since 1652. And now you're up to date on 98.
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0: Cork and Galway are preparing for their clash in this afternoon's All-Ireland Senior Camogie Championship final at Croke Park. Defending champions Galway are chasing back-to-back titles, having denied Cork 3 in a row in last year's decider. throw-in at Croke Park is 4:15. Before that, the intermediate Camogie final takes place. Antrim Lockhorns with Laois in an hour's time. Meanwhile, the All-Ireland Premier Junior Championship is underway, with Armagh leading Cavan by a point at half-time. Switching to boxing, Irishman Aaron McKenna is the new IBF middleweight world champion after an emotional night in the Three Arena. McKenna got a unanimous points victory over Italian Etinosa Oliha. Moving to soccer, there's two games to be decided in the Premier Division of the SSC Airtricity League this afternoon. Bows will look to bounce back from defeat in the UEFA Conference League in midweek. Alan Reynolds' side are on the road to Waterford. That kicks off at 3 p.m. The Gypsies are joined second with St. Patrick's Athletic, who themselves are in a local derby. Stephen Kenny's side make the trip across the Liffey to face Shelburne. John Russell's side are fifth in the table. They also lost in Europe this week against Ajax. Kickoff in Tolka Park is at 5 p.m. And assistant manager Sean Maloney will take charge of Celtic as Martin O'Neill recuperates from a small hospital procedure. The champions take on Kilmarnock at Rugby Park in half an hour's time. There are three other Scottish Premiership games this afternoon, including Rangers at home to Hibs. To access three free Off The Ball podcasts a month, sign into the Go Loud app now.
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0: Mostly cloudy with some drizzle. Right now it's 21 degrees.
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8: Evelyn was in the company of her kids on Friday, and the kids were all talking about 98 FM's Summer Cash Machine, saying, "This could be the day, Mum. This could be the day." And she said, "Ah, no, it's not going to happen. Not going to get the call." She did. And now she's got €303,000. I'm sure the kids have plenty of plans for that cash, as does Evelyn. And she gets to spend it, €303,000. What about your turn? Is it coming? 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The cash machine will randomly pick a number, and Barry Dunn will make the call here on 98FM. Answer within five rings, tell us the prize amount, and the cash is yours. €311,000 will go, the biggest we've ever gone. Text cash to 57557. That's 57557. And the very best of luck.

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A Plus, Enjoy Yourself on 98FM's Old School Sunday for all of one song in late 1990. Vanilla Ice was the biggest thing. 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

0: 9 to 10 Old School Sunday. I'm Andy Preston. That was The Last Stand for Curtis Mantronics before the band broke up. Got to Have Your Love, covered of course by Liberty X. LaBouche, Sweet Dreams, back to the 90s next at Old School Sunday with HB Ice Cream.
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3: Researchers have recorded the first case of a cow using a work tool. 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

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I'm Andy Preston. In the late 80s, early 90s, if you had a sampler, a keyboard, and something to record with, they were your gateway to creativity. Bassheads took that on board, and with samples of African Bambaataa, Just Get Up and Dance, Talking Heads, Once in a Lifetime, and Pink Floyd's Is There Anybody Out There, to name but a few, there's much more in this track. They went top five in late 1991 with this. Is There Anybody Out There? 98 FM.

0: 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Well, a road trip to Cork is about to kickstart. In fact, it probably already has for Keith and Serena. Safe trip, guys, and some Old School Nelly on the way.
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0: 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Thank you for your listening ears. 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

0: At 2, I'm Maggie Chambers. Good afternoon. There are just hours to go before Daniel Kinahan touches down in Ireland. The alleged leader of the US-sanctioned Kinahan cartel is wanted here on organised crime offences. 98FM's Molly O'Connor has more.
1: Gardaí have spent years working with international partners, including the United Arab Emirates, to track down Daniel Kinahan and bring him before the courts in Ireland. The 49-year-old was arrested in Dubai in April as part of a bilateral agreement and is now being extradited back to Ireland following unsuccessful appeals. As part of a high-security operation, a number of Gardaí travelled to Dubai on board the government jet yesterday and are escorting Mr. Kinahan back to Dublin today. They're due to land at Casement Aerodrome in Valdonnell at around 7 o'clock this evening. He's expected to be formally arrested upon arrival and brought directly to the Criminal Courts of Justice to face one charge of directing organised crime. 98FM, first for Dublin News.
0: The Taoiseach has praised the work of An Garda Síochána and the Department of Justice ahead of Daniel Kinahan's arrival back in Ireland. Speaking at the Tullamore show, Micheál Martin said he wouldn't comment on individual cases.
2: Well, I do want to say this. I want to pay very strong tribute to An Garda Síochána, to the Garda Commissioner and the Minister of Justice, successive Minister of Justice, in terms of the Gardaí's success in tackling organised crime in a very effective way.
0: A number of people have been seriously injured in a crash on the M50. Road users are advised to expect delays. 98FM's Leah Doherty reports.
3: The two-vehicle collision happened between Junction 11 Tala and Junction 12 Firhouse southbound at around 5.30 this morning. A number of people who were injured were taken from the scene to hospital with serious injuries. The M50 from Junction 11 to Junction 12 southbound is currently closed and diversions are in place. Gardaí are currently at the scene and say no further information is available at the moment. 98FM, first for Dublin News.
0: The family of the late Veronica Giernan have presented St. Francis Hospice on the north side with a donation of over €140,000. It follows a commemorative event celebrating Veronica's life and legacy, which was hosted by her family back in June to mark the 30th anniversary of her murder. The funds raised will support the redevelopment of the inpatient unit at the hospice in Raheny, which provides specialist care to thousands of patients and their families across the capital each year. While presenting the cheque, Veronica's brother Jimmy Guerin said, "We wanted the legacy of Veronica's commemorative evening to leave a lasting and meaningful impact." Wildfires in the Canadian province of British Columbia are being described as very dynamic and threatening. More than 20,000 people have been forced to leave their homes, with a state of emergency declared. Reporter Oliver Whitfield Miocic says there are over 100 active wildfires in that region.
4: 49 of those are uncontrolled, meaning that despite the efforts of the 1,500 firefighters and the almost 200 airplanes and various helicopters that they've got trying to douse those flames, the fires are still spreading.
0: Almost one third of new Social Democrat voters have migrated from Sinn Féin over the last 2 months. The latest Sunday Independent Ireland Thinks poll shows a further 14% came from Labour, 12% from Fine Gael, 10% from the Green Party and 9% from Fianna Fáil. Support for the Social Democrats is averaging at 11% this summer, more than twice what it was in the last general election. And Michael B. Jordan has sparked romance rumours with Ray. The Grammy winner and actor were spotted together at the Six Flags Magic Fountain near Los Angeles on Friday. The rumours come 4 years after Jordan split from model and actress Lori Harvey. And now you're up to date on 98.
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0: Cork and Galway are preparing for their clash in this afternoon's All-Ireland Senior Camogie Championship final at Croke Park. Galway are chasing back-to-back titles, having denied Cork a 3 in a row in last year's decider. The Rebels will be out for revenge and have already beaten the Tribeswomen in this year's championship. Throw-in at Croke Park is at 4:15. Meanwhile, the intermediate Camogie final has just started with Antrim taking on Laois. Earlier, Armagh were victorious in the junior final, besting Cavan by 17 points to 15. Switching to boxing, Irishman Aaron McKenna is the new IBF middleweight world champion after an emotional night in the Three Arena. McKenna got a unanimous points victory over Italian Etanosa Oliha. Also last night, Callum Walsh overcame a tough challenge from Britain's Tyler Denny, and Joe Ward secured victory with a unanimous decision over Artjom Kasparian. In soccer, the first SSE Airtricity League Premier Division match of the day is set to kick off in an hour's time. Coming off their UEFA Conference League defeat this week, Bohemians are taking on Waterford. Later today then, St. Pat's face off against Shelburne. Pat's boss Stephen Kenny is anticipating a tough challenge. Kick-off in Tolka Park is at 5pm. And defending champion Celtic lead 1-0 as they take on Kilmarnock at Rugby Park in the last few moments. Assistant manager Sean Maloney has taken charge as Martin O'Neill recuperates from a small hospital procedure. There are three other Scottish Premiership games this afternoon, including Rangers at home to Hibs. To access three free Off The Ball podcasts a month, sign into the Go Loud app now.
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0: Mostly cloudy with some drizzle, but some bright spells too. Right now it's 22 degrees.
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7: So were you listening on Friday when we had one of our biggest ever cash machine winners? 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
8: She's now over €300,000, Richard. Can you imagine that? Can you imagine how wide the smile on your face would be if you logged into your bank account and seen a balance of well over €300,000? Well, it doesn't have to be fiction. It can very much be reality for you, because the cash machine is topped up, getting ready to change someone else's life. It could be yours. Details on how you could be our next winner on the way. Yeah. But right now, let's get into Dublin's best music mix. Going to play BB Rexha and Fakeless in a sec. But first up, it's U2 with

see ya. Sean Paul, Cheap Trails on 98FM. As we play Dublin's best music mix, Jax Jones and Callum Scott, we're still going to play in a second. If there's something you just need to hear this Sunday afternoon, let us know what it is. 0877 98 98 98. I'll get it on for you right now. Alexis Jordan, Happiness. This is Dublin's 98FM.

0: with Paul Bonash. Hello, hello. What are you getting up to this kind of, it can go either way this Sunday. I was going to say it was a sunny Sunday, but it's kind of both ways. I cycled in, nearly got blown off my bike about five times by the wind, and I also got a little bit of sunburn as well. So there you go. Don't really know what season it is today. But what are you getting up to in it is the question. Are you chancing some outdoor activities, or are you firmly planted yourself on the sofa this afternoon? Let us know, and let us know what we can play for you as well. 0877 98 98 98. On the way in the next few, gonna play Milky, Spice Girls on the way, Camila Cabello, we'll have your latest sport, and as if that wasn't enough, €300,000 sits in our cash machine. Well, over €300,000. But to win it, you'll need the exact amount. I'll tell you that in just a few as well. Hang on.
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0: Ireland's best music mix, the Kid Laroi and Justin Bieber on the way in just a sec. But first, it's time to get all your latest sport.
1: Historic rivals Cork and Galway meet again this afternoon in the All-Ireland Senior Camogie Championship final at Croke Park. Galway are chasing back-to-back titles, having denied Cork three in a row in last year's decider. The Rebels will be out for revenge and have already beaten the tribeswomen in this year's championship. Throw in at Croke Park is at 4:15. Meanwhile, in the Intermediate Championship final, Antrim lead Laois 7-2 in the last few moments. Earlier, Armagh were victorious in the Premier Junior final, besting Cavan 17-15. With his win last night, Aaron McKenna is the new IBF middleweight world champion after his three arena bout. McKenna got a unanimous points victory over Italian Ethanosa Oliha, winning 118-110, 117-111 and 116-112. It was the Monaghan man's first professional fight in Ireland, and he says it was what dreams were made of.
2: Honestly, it's just a huge relief because 21 years, literally since I was 6 years old, wanting to become world champion. And even from then, a young age, I knew it straight away that boxing's what I wanted to be, and becoming world champion is literally is what dreams are made of. And to be able to do that in Ireland for the first time in front of all the Irish, Jesus, that's a nice feeling, honestly.
1: The first SSE or Trusty League Premier Division game of the day is set to kick off in half an hour's time. Coming off their UEFA Conference League defeat this week, Bohemians are taking on Waterford. Later today then, St. Pat's face off against Shelburne. Pat's boss Stephen Kenny is anticipating a tough challenge.
3: You're never going to dominate a game for 90 minutes against good teams. Shelburne are a good team. They're going to have spells. We're going to have spells, and that's the nature of a derby. It's fully blooded, and space is at a premium, and that can be the nature of these derbies.
1: Kickoff at Tolka Park is at 5 p.m. And new Celtic striker Casper Hu has scored a hat-trick in the first half of their match against Kilmarnock. Assistant manager Sean Maloney has taken charge as Martin O'Neill recuperates from a small hospital procedure. The defending champions lead 3-0. To access three free off-the-ball podcasts a month, download the Go Light app now.
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0: Machine. So we do it every week here on 98FM. We change people's life by giving them eye-watering, jaw-dropping, mind-blowing, insane amounts of cash. And we did it on Friday. Again, one of the biggest amounts we ever gave away. Evelyn picked up the phone within five rings. And she had the correct cash amount, which was...
2: It's 303,000.
3: Congratulations, Evelyn!
2: Oh my God! I can't believe it!
3: 303,000 euro for you!
2: Thank you so much! Oh my God!
0: 303 grand going into a weekend. Oh my God, can you imagine? Summer's about to end for a lot of us, but if you won 303 grand, just like Evelyn did on Friday, summer doesn't have to end for a very long time. And if you're jealous of Evelyn, don't be, because, well, that could be you next week. Because even though the cash machine just paid out, it's already getting ready to do it again. August 21st, 3 p.m, we guarantee to give away 311 grand. 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Barry Dunn dials. Could be your phone that starts ringing. And it could be you that picks it up within five rings, tells us the correct cash amount, and changes your life forever. 311 grand could be yours. Good luck.
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0: Ireland's best music mix plays in just a couple of minutes' time. 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Coming up already, we got Disclosure, gonna play Kygo and The Weeknd and Gala all on the way. It's action packed. 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

0: 3, I'm Maggie Chambers. Good afternoon. 9 people have been injured following a 2-car collision on the M50. It happened after a car was driven the wrong way down the motorway at around 5:30 this morning. 98FM's Leah Doherty reports.
1: Gardaí say 8 teenage boys were in a car which was travelling northbound on the southbound carriageway of the M50. The car collided with another vehicle while driving down the up ramp at Junction 12. All 8 of the passengers were taken to hospital for treatment and one of them remains in critical condition. The driver of the other vehicle, a man in his 20s, was also taken to hospital with serious injuries. The section of the M50 from Junction 12 to Junction 11 southbound remains closed with local diversions in place. Gardaí say investigations are ongoing and are appealing for witnesses to come forward. 98FM, first for Dublin News.
0: There are just hours to go before Daniel Kinahan touches down in Ireland. The alleged leader of the US-sanctioned Kinahan cartel is wanted here on organised crime offences. 98FM's Molly O'Connor has more.
2: Gardaí have spent years working with international partners, including in the United Arab Emirates, to track down Daniel Kinahan and bring him before the courts in Ireland. The 49-year-old was arrested in Dubai in April as part of a bilateral agreement and is now being extradited back to Ireland following unsuccessful appeals. As part of a high-security operation, a number of Gardaí travelled to Dubai on board the government jet yesterday and are escorting Mr. Kinahan back to Dublin today. They're due to land at Casement Aerodrome in Baldonnell at around 7 o'clock this evening. He's expected to be formally arrested upon arrival and brought directly to the Criminal Courts of Justice to face one charge of directing organised crime. 98FM, first for Dublin News.
0: Meanwhile, the Taoiseach has praised the work of an Garda Síochána and the Department of Justice ahead of Daniel Kinahan's arrival back in Ireland. Speaking at the Tullamore show, Micheál Martin said he wouldn't comment on individual cases.
3: But I do want to say this. I want to pay very strong tribute to an Garda Síochána, to the Garda Commissioner and the Minister of Justice, the successive Minister of Justice, in terms of the Gardaí's success in tackling organised crime in a very effective way.
0: A bus has broken down on College Green and is blocking the Lewis Line northbound. It is causing significant delays in the area, but diversions are in place. Gardaí are advising road users to expect disruptions and consider alternative routes. The family of the late Veronica Guerin says today was a very significant day. They presented St. Francis Hospice in Ruachúnaí on the north side with a donation of over €140,000. It follows a commemorative event celebrating Veronica, which was hosted by her family in June to mark the 30th anniversary of her murder. Veronica's brother, Jimmy Guerin, says the money will help the hospice continue their great work.
4: We were able to take count of what we raised on the night for St. Francis Hospice, and we were delighted to present them with a cheque for €142,902, which we believe will go a long way towards the funds that they need to raise in order to continue with the great work they're doing.
0: Wildfires in the Canadian province of British Columbia are being described as very dynamic and threatening. More than 20,000 people have been forced to leave their homes, with a state of emergency declared. Reporter Oliver Whitfield Miowich says there are over 100 active wildfires in the region.
5: 49 of those are uncontrolled, meaning that despite the efforts of the 1,500 firefighters and the almost 200 airplanes and various helicopters that they've got trying to douse those flames, the fires are still spreading.
0: And Barbie has made a Whitney Houston doll. It replicates the late singer's look from the video of her 1987 hit, I Wanna Dance With Somebody. She joins a number of stars, including David Bowie and Diana Ross, who've been honoured with a doll as part of the Barbie signature series. Houston died in 2012 at the age of 48. And now you're up to date on 98.
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0: Cork and Galway go head-to-head for the All-Ireland Senior Camogie Championship title at Croke Park this afternoon. Galway are aiming to retain the O'Duffy Cup after ending Cork's bid for three titles in a row in last year's final. The Rebels have revenge in mind and to beat the defending champions by 7 points when the sides met earlier in this year's championship. It'll be the third successive All-Ireland final between the two counties, with one victory apiece from the previous two. That's underway at 4:15, but Armagh were crowned junior championships earlier on, beating Cavan 17 points to 15. It's in the second half of the intermediate final where Antrim are taking on Laois. Just a few minutes ago, Antrim had a 9-5 lead. Switching to soccer, Bohemians and Shelburne will both look to put European defeats behind them in the League of Ireland Premier Division this afternoon. The Gypsies travel to face Waterford, kicking off now, with Alan Reynolds' side currently joint second in the table. They're level on points with St Pat's, who have a Dublin derby to come later. Stephen Kenny's side make the trip to Richmond Road to take on 5th place Shelburne. Shells were also beaten in Europe during the week, losing to Ajax, with kick-off at 5 o'clock. And Celtic are cruising to victory in the Scottish Premiership this afternoon. Casper Hu scored a first-half hat-trick with the champions 4-1 up against Kilmarnock. Later on, Rangers are at home against Hibernian. Just kicking off now is the meeting of last season's runners-up Hearts at home against Dundee United. To access 3 free Off The Ball podcasts a month, sign into the Go Loud app now.
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0: Mostly cloudy with some drizzle, but there'll be some bright spells too. Right now, it's 22 degrees.
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8: So Evelyn picked up one of the biggest cash amounts we've ever given away on Friday with 98FM's Summer Cash Machine. Her phone rang within 5 rings. She picked that up. And now she's over 300 grand richer. Yes, 300,000 euro richer. But you know the cash machine, it seems to be a bottomless pit of money. It's already getting ready to pay out a very similar figure, 311,000 euro. Yes, it's gone up some. All the details on how we can get it into your current account on the way. Hang on. Yeah.

0: 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Sunday afternoon with Paul Van Ass. So we are playing Dublin's best music mix. And you know, on the way in today, I was struggling on the bike on the way in. The wind was against me. It was like Mother Nature did not want me to exercise today. But the one thing that got me in here in record time, actually, was the fact that I had Mr. Andy Preston with me. Not literally, he wasn't on the bike with me. I'm not that fit. He wasn't on the crossbar. He was in my ears with 98 FM Old School. It's just absolute bangers every Sunday on 98 FM with 98 FM Old School. And you know what? You don't have to wait till Sunday mornings for it. 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
9: 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We're going to dance. And have some.

0: 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Calvin Harris and Jazzy on the way in just a sec. But first, it's time to get all your latest sport.
1: Historic rivals Cork and Galway meet again in this afternoon's All-Ireland Senior Camogie Championship final at Croke Park. Galway are chasing back-to-back titles, having denied Cork a 3 in a row in last year's decider. Throw in at Croke Park is at 4:15. Meanwhile, the Intermediate Championship final win goes to a dominant Antrim, who bested Leash 122 to 11 points. Earlier, Armagh were victorious in the Premier Junior final, besting Cavan 17 points to 15. The first SSC Airtricity League Premier Division game of the day is underway, with Bohemians trailing Waterford 1-0. Later today, then, St Pat's face off against Shelburne. Pat's boss Stephen Kenny is anticipating a tough challenge.
2: They're never going to dominate a game for 90 minutes against a good team. Shelburne are a good team. They're going to have spells. We're going to have spells, and that's the nature of a derby. It's full-blooded, and space is at a premium, and that can be the nature of these derbies.
1: Celtic cruised to victory against Kilmarnock this afternoon. Their meeting at Rugby Park finished 5-1 to the champions. It's now consecutive defeats for the hosts. New striker Casper Hu scored a hat-trick in the first half. Sean Maloney took charge of the side today as Martin O'Neill recovers from a hospital procedure. Later, Rangers are at home against Hibernian. With his win last night, Aaron McKenna is the new IBF middleweight world champion after his 3-arena bout. McKenna got a unanimous points victory over Italian Ethanosa Oliha, winning 118-110, 117-111 and 116-112. It was the Monaghan's man's first professional fight in Ireland. Tax is 3 free off the ball podcast a month. Download the Go Light app now. Yeah.

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Boys on 98 FM. 98 FM. And someone I guarantee that had stars in their eyes was Evelyn on Friday when she picked up the phone within five rings and became our latest 98 FM Cash Machine winner. And what an obscene sum she won as well. Over €300,000 landing in Evelyn's bank account this weekend. Can you imagine the type of things you would do with 300 grand sitting in your bank account? Well, I've got news for you. You don't have to imagine, because it could become a reality. Because even though Evelyn just cleared out the cash machine, it's already restocked, getting ready to pay out again. Only this time, it could be paying out to you. The new amount up for grabs? Well, only the biggest we've ever given away. €311,000. Yes, 311 grand. It's just insane. That's how much you could be winning if you're the next person that gets a call from Barry Dunn. During the cash machine call, I need to stipulate that, in case, you know, Barry just casually rings someone on his day off this afternoon. If he rings you as part of the cash machine call, you could be winning €311,000. But for that to happen, you have to be in to win. And to do that, you text the word cash to 57557. That's cash to 57557. Or if you want to do it online, you head over to 98fm.com/cash machine, which is where you can enter using Apple Pay or Google Pay, and all the T's and C's are up there as well. Whichever way you do it, make sure you enter by 3 o'clock on August 21st. That's when lines close. That's when we'll be calling one obscenely lucky person back. Could be your phone that starts ringing. If it does, you know the dealio by now. Pick it up within five rings. Tell us that correct cash amount, €311,000, and every cent of it becomes yours. Good luck.

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1: Right, more of Dublin's best music mix plays in just a couple of minutes. 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
13: At 4, I'm Maggie Chambers. Good afternoon. 9 people have been injured following a 2-car collision on the M50. It happened after a car was driven the wrong way down the motorway at around 5:30 this morning. 98FM's Leah Doherty reports.
14: Gardaí say 8 teenage boys were in a car which was travelling northbound on the southbound carriageway of the M50. The car collided with another vehicle while driving down the up ramp at junction 12. All 8 of the passengers were taken to hospital for treatment and one of them remains in critical condition. The driver of the other vehicle, a man in his 20s, was also taken to hospital with serious injuries. The section of the M50 from junction 12 to junction 11 southbound remains closed with local diversions in place. Gardaí say investigations are ongoing and are appealing for witnesses to come forward. 98FM, first for Dublin News.
13: The Justice Minister has confirmed Daniel Kinahan will face charges of directing an organised crime organisation when he returns to Dublin this evening. The alleged gang boss is due to land at Casement Aerodrome in Baldonnell at around 6:30. 98FM's Molly O'Connor is there.
15: Justice Minister Jim O'Callaghan and his counterpart in the United Arab Emirates have today released a joint statement praising those involved in bringing Daniel Kinahan back to Ireland. Minister O'Callaghan says today's extradition from Dubai sends a clear message that suspected perpetrators of serious and organised crime will find no safe haven from justice. As part of a major high security operation, Mr. Kinahan is being flown from the UAE on the new government jet. Upon his arrival this evening, he's set to be taken straight to the Criminal Courts of Justice under armed escort to be charged before the Special Criminal Court. 98FM, first for Dublin News.
13: Taoiseach Micheál Martin has hailed the cooperation between the jurisdictions.
16: I pay tribute to the authorities in the United Arab Emirates for the strong cooperation with Ireland over recent years in this field more generally. And Ireland has worked hard to develop strong partnerships at a global level because, you know, criminal activity is global, so global partnerships are essential.
13: The family of the late Veronica Guerin say today was a very significant day. They presented St. Francis Hospice in Rohini on the north side with a donation of over €140,000. It follows a commemorative event celebrating Veronica, which was hosted by her family in June to mark the 30th anniversary of her murder. Veronica's brother, Jimmy Guerin, says the money will help the hospice continue their great work.
0: We were able to take count of what we raised on the night for St. Francis Hospice, and we were delighted to present them with a cheque for €142,902, which we believe will go a long way towards the funds that they need to raise in order to continue with the great work they're doing.
13: Benjamin Netanyahu has rejected a 15-point peace plan for Gaza, put forward by Donald Trump's administration. The Israeli Prime Minister says troops won't be withdrawn from the enclave until Hamas fighters are fully disarmed. However, the militant group says Israel need to halt attacks before they will implement the agreement on their weapons. Reporter Tom Cheshire has the latest from Jerusalem.
17: Where does that leave us? Well, Hamas have said it is still committed to that roadmap, and it expects the US to apply pressure to Israel to get it to be committed to. And I think US pressure is the only thing that is going to move things along, if things can be moved along.
13: Wildfires in the Canadian province of British Columbia are being described as very dynamic and threatening. More than 20,000 people have been forced to leave their homes, with a state of emergency declared. And Kelly Bright has announced she's leaving EastEnders after 13 years playing Linda Carter, saying it's the right time to go. Her character has been at the heart of major storylines, including sexual assault, murder and family drama. Executive producer Ben Wadey's promised an unmissable exit for Linda, calling her a classic EastEnders icon. And now you're up to date on 98.
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13: The All-Ireland Senior Camogie Final at Croke Park is moments away. Cork and defending champions Galway renew their rivalry with the O'Duffy Cup on the line. Cork and Galway go. The Rebels have revenge in mind and beat the defending champions by 7 points when the sides met earlier in this year's championship. That's underway at 4:15. Armagh were crowned junior champions earlier on, beating Cavan 17 points to 15, while Antrim are intermediate champions following a 122 to 11 point win over Laois. Switching to soccer, Waterford have a commanding lead over Bohemians this afternoon in the Premier Division. They led 3-0 at the break thanks to a brace from Padraig Amond and another from Tommy Lonergan. There's a Dublin derby to come a bit later. St Patrick's Athletic make the short trip to Tolka Park to take on 5th place Shelburne. Shells were beaten in Europe during the week, losing to Ajax with a kick-off at 5 o'clock. Pat's man Luke Turner relishes the big derby feel.
20: The one last time where it goes 2-0 up and then it goes back to 2-2 and then Max comes on and scores that great goal. It's just, that's what it's all about and that's what the league's about. And but it also has that atmosphere. It's kept that atmosphere and the Pats fans will be there behind that goal ready to cheer us on again.
13: And a hat-trick from new signing Casper Hu helped Celtic thrash Kilmarnock 5-1 in the Scottish Premiership. The defending champions have started the campaign with back-to-back wins. Later on, Rangers are at home against Hibernian, while and Hearts lead Dundee 3-0. To access 3 free off-the-ball podcasts a month, sign into the Go Loud app now.
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13: Mostly cloudy with some drizzle, but some bright spells too. Right now, it's 22 degrees.
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1: So think about it. What would be the first thing you'd do if you logged into your bank account right now and instead of whatever is currently in there, there is over €300,000 sitting waiting for you. What would be the first thing you'd buy? For me, it'd be speech lessons, clearly, so I could finish this entire sentence. But what would you buy? What would be the first thing? Would it be a flight ticket? Would it be a new car? A new wardrobe? Because it's all possible. You name it, you can do pretty much everything you've ever dreamt of if you've got €300,000 sitting in your bank account. It can happen because there's €311,000 11 grand extra sitting in our cash machine right now. All the details and how it can become yours on the way in just a bit. Let's get into Dublin's best music mix now. Outcast on the way. Gonna play Jade in just a sec as well. But first up, it's Corona. 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

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Sunday afternoon with Paul Banas. We're playing Dublin's best music mix. On the way in just a sec, Aloe Black and Avicii, Wake Me Up. And whatever you want to hear, just let us know. 0877 989898 and I'll get on for you. Right now, Outkast, Roses. It's 98FM.

Wake Me Up, Fun Lunch, 8 FM. So tomorrow morning, Rebecca and Brendan back on your radio, nice and bright and early and fully refreshed with 98 FM's Big Breakfast. And tomorrow morning, just after 7:30, they're going to play the brand new game, Who's Laughing Now? Pretty easy to win this game. All you got to do is tell us who's laughing now. Whose laugh is this? You think you know who it is? Hold on, I'll go quiet so you can hear it in full. Do you think you know who that is? Well, this could be a flight up for grabs for you tomorrow morning. You could be heading away somewhere sunny. All thanks to Rebecca and Brendan if you can tell us who that laugh is. Think you know, be here tomorrow morning on 98 FM. Back to right now. More Dublin's best music mix plays in just a second. We'll play Salt and Pepper. Basement Jack's on the way. And Rihanna to come. Hang on.

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0: What a Man on 98FM. We're playing Dublin's Best Music Mix and we continue with it in just a sec. 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
1: The All-Ireland Senior Camogie Championship final is underway with rivals Cork and Galway facing off in Croke Park. The Tribes women lead by 4-2 in the last few minutes. Also this afternoon, the Intermediate Championship final title goes to a dominant Antrim who bested Laois 122 to 11 points. Earlier then, Armagh were victorious in the Premier Junior final, besting Cavan 17-15. A hat-trick from new signing Casper Hu helped Celtic thrash Kilmarnock 5-1 in the Scottish Premiership. The defending champions have started this campaign with two back-to-back wins. But Hu says he doesn't want to take too much credit for the victory.
2: Yeah, of course, that was a good feeling, but the most important is how we did as a team. That was a crazy good game by the team. I take one day at a time and try to do better, and the team played me so good today, so it's also the team's respect.
1: Fresh off their UEFA Conference League defeat this week, it's not shaping up to be a good afternoon for Bohemians. They trail Waterford 3-1 into the second half of the first SSE Airtricity Men's Premier Division game of the day. Later, St. Pat's make the trip to Tulka Park to take on fifth place Shelburne. Pat's man Luke Turner relishes in the big derby feel.
3: The one last time where it goes 2-0 up and then it goes back to 2-2 and then Max comes on and scores that great goal. It's just, that's what it's all about and that's what the league's about. But it also has that atmosphere. It's kept that atmosphere and I know the Pats fans will be there behind that goal ready to cheer us on again, hopefully get a couple of goals.
1: And with his win last night, Aaron McKenna is the new IBF middleweight world champion after his three arena bout. McKenna got a unanimous points victory over Italian Ethanosa Oliha, winning 118-110, 117-111 and 116-112. 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
1: So are you listening on Friday when we crowned Evelyn one of the biggest Cash Machine winners ever? She was absolutely gobsmacked when she got Barry's call.
2: We were speaking about it in the car this morning and I was like, guys, there's no chance that they're going to ring us, like, so don't get too excited.
1: And yet we did, and she won one of the biggest cash amounts we've ever given away. Over €300,000 went to Evelyn on Friday. And you know what? A similar amount could be going to you soon enough as well, because the cash machine already restocked and reloaded and getting ready to change someone else's life. It could be yours. The amount up for grabs, €311,000. Yes, 311 grand. Think about everything you've went window shopping for over the last 6 months. 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That's when lines close. That's when we are going to be calling one lucky person back. It could be you, and you could be winning over €300,000. Good luck. Yeah.
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0: as we play Dublin's best music mix for your Sunday afternoon. And you know what? There's way more on the way. In just a couple of minutes' time, we've got Junior Senior on the way, Ariana Grande to come, gonna play Rita Ora as well. And I'll be giving you all the details on how you could be our next Cash Machine winner. 311 grand could be yours.
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0: At 5, I'm Maggie Chambers. Good evening. 9 people have been injured following a 2-car collision on the M50. It happened after a car was driven the wrong way down the motorway at around 5:30 this morning. 98FM's Leah Doherty reports.
1: Gardaí say 8 teenage boys were in a car which was travelling northbound on the southbound carriageway of the M50. The car collided with another vehicle while driving down the up ramp at junction 12. All 8 of the passengers were taken to hospital for treatment and one of them remains in critical condition. The driver of the other vehicle, a man in his 20s, was also taken to hospital with serious injuries. The section of the M50 from junction 12 to junction 11 southbound remains closed with local diversions in place. Gardaí say investigations are ongoing and are appealing for witnesses to come forward. 98FM, first for Dublin News.
0: The Justice Minister has confirmed Daniel Kinahan will face charges of directing an organised crime organisation when he returns to Dublin this evening. The alleged gang boss is due to land at Casement Aerodrome in Baldonnell at around 6:30. 98FM's Molly O'Connor is there.
2: Justice Minister Jim O'Callaghan and his counterpart in the United Arab Emirates have today released a joint statement praising those involved in bringing Daniel Kinahan back to Ireland. Minister O'Callaghan says today's extradition from Dubai sends a clear message that suspected perpetrators of serious and organised crime will find no safe haven from justice. As part of a major high-security operation, Mr Kinahan is being flown from the UAE on the new government jet. Upon his arrival this evening, he's set to be taken straight to the Criminal Courts of Justice under armed escort to be charged before the Special Criminal Court. 98FM, first for Dublin News.
0: Taoiseach Micheál Martin has hailed the cooperation between the jurisdictions.
3: I pay tribute to the authorities in the United Arab Emirates for the strong cooperation with Ireland over recent years in this field more generally. And Ireland has worked hard to develop strong partnerships at a global level because, you know, criminal activity is global, so global partnerships are essential.
0: The family of the late Veronica Guerin say today was a very significant day. They presented St Francis Hospice in Ruhini on the north side with a donation of over €140,000. It follows a commemorative event celebrating Veronica, which was hosted by her family in June to mark the 30th anniversary of her murder. Veronica's brother Jimmy Guerin says the money will help the hospice continue their great work.
4: We were able to take count of what we raised on the night for St. Francis Hospice, and we were delighted to present them with a cheque for €142,902, which we believe will go a long way towards the funds that they need to raise in order to continue with the great work they're doing.
0: Benjamin Netanyahu has rejected a 15-point peace plan for Gaza, put forward by Donald Trump's administration. The Israeli Prime Minister says troops won't be withdrawn from the enclave until Hamas fighters are fully disarmed. However, the militant group says Israel need to halt attacks before they will implement the agreement on their weapons. Reporter Tom Cheshire has the latest from Jerusalem.
5: Where does that leave us? Well, Hamas have said it is still committed to that roadmap and it expects the US to apply pressure to Israel to get it to be committed to. And I think US pressure is the only thing that is going to move things along, if things can be moved along.
0: Wildfires in the Canadian province of British Columbia are being described as very dynamic and threatening. More than 20,000 people have been forced to leave their homes with a state of emergency declared. And some Taylor Swift songs have been removed from social media videos posted by Donald Trump's campaign team. The singer-songwriter backed the US president's former Democratic rival Kamala Harris in the 2024 election. That led Mr. Trump to say he hated her in an online post. Dozens of artists, including Sabrina Carpenter and Ariana Grande, have called on his administration not to use their songs. And now you're up to date on 98.
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0: It's half-time in the All-Ireland Senior Camogie Championship final at Croke Park. Galway are leading 9 points to 7. Cuíva Kelly and Niamh Nyland with 2 points each in the half. Meanwhile, Armagh have been crowned All-Ireland Premier Junior Camogie Champions after overcoming Cavan in a thrilling final. The Orchard County held on for a 17-15 victory, ending a run of four final defeats at headquarters over the past decade. Captain Rachel Traynor led the way with 6 points as Armagh survived a late Cavan comeback. Meanwhile, Antrim are heading back to the All-Ireland Senior Camogie Championship after beating Laois 122-11 points in the intermediate final. The Saffrons produced a dominant second-half display, with Roisin McCormick scoring the game's only goal. The victory means Antrim return to the senior ranks for 2027 after just one season outside the top tier. Switching to soccer, Waterford have caused a big upset in the League of Ireland Premier Division this afternoon. They've beaten Bohemians 3-1 at the RSC as they continue to battle against a relegation scrap. Padraig Amond with a brace while Tommy Lonergan scored the other. A Dublin derby is just kicking off at Tolka Park meanwhile. Shelburne are playing host to St Patrick's Athletic, with the visitors looking to take control of second place in the table. And a hat-trick from new signing Casper Hu helped Celtic thrash Kilmarnock 5-1 in the Scottish Premiership. The defending champions have started the campaign with back-to-back wins. To access 3 free Off The Ball podcasts a month, sign into the Go Loud app now.
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0: Mostly cloudy with some drizzle, but there'll be some bright spells too. Right now it's 22 degrees.
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8: €311,000, the largest amount of cash that has ever set in our cash machine, is sitting in it right now, but it's not going to stay there for long because August 21st, it's going to be transferred to someone's current account. It could be your current account we're transferring it to. No one ever dreams in a million years they'll get that cash machine call, but it could be you this time. All the details on how we can make you a winner in just a bit. But right now, let's get into Dublin's best music mix. Ariana Grande on the way. Going to play Junior, Senior in just a sec as well. But first up, it's Grace. We're not over yet.

0: on 98FM. So tomorrow morning, Rebecca and Brendan here at 98FM's Big Breakfast, as they are every weekday morning here on 98FM. And tomorrow morning on the show, they'll be playing the game everybody wants to play as usual, Matchy Matchy. Yes, everybody wants to play it. You might say, well, not everyone, Paul. I'll say yes, because on the weekly, at least someone from my family will text me and say, is there any chance you can sort us out with a game of Matchy Matchy? But alas, family members, if you're listening now, you can't play. Only 98FM listeners can. And you can be playing tomorrow morning for some incredible prizes. They have everything up for grabs, from cinema vouchers to hotel breaks to cuddly toys to you name it. I think they still have power washers as well. So much up for grabs with Matchy Matchy. All you got to do is match three words with either Rebecca or Brendan. You even get to choose to make it easier. If you get all three words right, you win the prizes. Easy peasy, right? Your chance to win tomorrow morning, just after 8 a.m. here on 98FM. But back to right now, more Dublin's best music mix on the way. 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

0: 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Glass Animals, Heat Waves on the way in just a couple of minutes. But first, Kate is here with all your latest sport.
1: Cortlee Galway 2-11 to 13 points into the second half of the All-Ireland Senior Camogie Championship final. The Rebels are looking for revenge after the tribeswomen denied them a third in a row in last year's decider. Also this afternoon, the Intermediate Championship final title went to a dominant Armagh, who bested Laois 122 to 11 points. Earlier then, Armagh were victorious in the Premier Junior final, besting Cavan 17 points to 15. A hat-trick from new signing Casper Hu helped Celtic thrash Kilmarnock 5-1 in the Scottish Premiership. The defending champions have started the campaign with back-to-back wins. Manager Martin O'Neill wasn't at the game as he recovers from what the club's called a small procedure. Assistant Sean Maloney led the team and he says all-round game was a major factor in today's victory.
2: The one last time where it goes 2-0 up.
3: He scored a brilliant hat-trick, but he also, a big part of his game was when Kilmarnock went man for man. He had to hold it and something the boss is really, really strong on.
1: St. Pat's lead 1-0 in the first half of their trip to Tulka Park, taking on fifth place Shelburne. Pat's man Luke Turner relishes in the big derby feel.
2: The one last time where it goes 2-0 up and then it goes back to 2-2 and then Max comes on and scores that great goal. It's just, that's what it's all about and that's what the league's about. But it also has that atmosphere. It's kept that atmosphere and I know the Pat's fans will be there behind that goal, ready to cheer us on again, hopefully get a couple of goals.
1: Elsewhere in the SSE Airtricity Men's Premier Division tonight, Bohemians suffered a 3-1 defeat to Waterford. And Anna Hong took victory in the London Championship today. She finished on 22 under par and two shots clear. Anya Donegan, who had been third at one point, ended up finishing 10th on 10 under par. 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
0: So just think about it. At the end of the month, you could be having a very different payday from the one you're used to. And it could be slightly earlier than the one you're used to as well. Because forget about waiting for the last Friday of the month or the 25th. The 21st is what it's all about. Because on the 21st, you could be getting a call from Mr. Barry Dunn with the payday of a lifetime. Because sitting in 98FM's cash machine right now is the sum of 311,000 euro. Yes, 311 grand. And we want to give you every cent of it. We'd love you to be the 98FM cash machine winner. Just think of the things you could do with 311 grand in your bank account. If you've been saving for a house deposit, that's your deposit sorted, easy. And then you know what? When you get a new house, it's nice to stick a new car in the garden, right? Yes, do that as well. And then you're going to need floors and furniture. That's all that as well. And you don't really want to be around while all the work is going on, right? So you might as well go on holiday for, you know, 6 months or so. And then when you get back, still have 100 odd grand in the bank account. Ideal! Oh my God, it's the dream. And for your chance to win it, head over to 98fm.com/cash machine. 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You've got to be over 18 and you're playing across the Goal Line network of stations. Whichever way you do it, whether it be online or via text, just make sure you do it before 3 p.m. on Friday the 21st of August. That's when lines close. That's when we will be calling one obscenely lucky person back. Could be your phone that starts ringing. And you know the deal by now, right? You've heard it enough. If your phone starts ringing, pick it up within five rings. Tell Barry the correct cash amount, 311 grand, and it all becomes yours. Good luck.
1: 98FM's Big Breakfast with Rebecca and Brendan. Researchers have recorded the first case of a cow using a work tool. So around 10 years ago, Veronica's owner noticed that she started to pick up sticks and other bits of wood to scratch herself. Well, in the end, Veronica picked up a yard brush with her mouth, and she turned it around so that the brush end was at her back and started to scratch
2: her
1: back.
2: Not a silly cow at all.
1: Not a silly cow at all. And Veronica's like, obviously, with the beauty dreams, you know, mind the eyes or whatever.
2: The scrubbers you can get for your back. They sell in the body shop, the wood ones.
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0: Kygo, Firestone on 98FM. So Emily McAvoy, she's on the way next to keep you company for the rest of your Sunday evening. If there's something you just need to hear, let her know. 0877 98 98 98. On the way, she'll have all the deets on how you could win over 300 grand with 98FM's Cash Machine and Alex Pardy and Major Lazer to come as well.
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10: Yeah.

0: at 6. I'm Maggie Chambers. Good evening. Eight teenage boys and a man in his 20s have been injured in a two-car crash on the M50. It happened between Junction 12 and Junction 11 southbound at around 5:30 this morning. 98FM's Leah Doherty reports.
1: Gardaí say the teenage boys were in a car which was driven the wrong way down the motorway and collided with another vehicle. The collision happened while driving down the up-ramp at Junction 12. All eight of the passengers were taken to hospital for treatment and one of them remains in a critical condition. The driver of the other vehicle was also taken to hospital with serious injuries. Gardaí say investigations are ongoing and are appealing for witnesses to come forward.
0: The Justice Minister has confirmed Daniel Kinahan will face charges of directing an organised crime organisation when he returns to Dublin this evening. The alleged gang boss is due to land at Casement Aerodrome in Baldonnell at around 6:30. 98FM's Molly O'Connor is there.
2: Justice Minister Jim O'Callaghan and his counterpart in the United Arab Emirates have today released a joint statement praising those involved in bringing Daniel Kinahan back to Ireland. Minister O'Callaghan says today's extradition from Dubai sends a clear message that suspected perpetrators of serious and organised crime will find no safe haven from justice. As part of a major high-security operation, Mr Kinahan is being flown from the UAE on the new government jet. Upon his arrival this evening, he's set to be taken straight to the Criminal Courts of Justice under armed escort to be charged before the Special Criminal Court. 98FM, first for Dublin News.
0: Meanwhile, Taoiseach Micheál Martin has hailed the cooperation between the jurisdictions.
3: I pay tribute to the authorities in the United Arab Emirates for the strong cooperation with Ireland over recent years in this field more generally. And Ireland has worked hard to develop strong partnerships at a global level because, you know, criminal activity is global, so global partnerships are essential.
0: Veronica Guerin's family say they chose to make a donation to St. Francis Hospice because of the amazing work they do. They presented the hospice on the north side with a donation of over €140,000 after holding a commemorative event for Veronica in June. The event took place to mark the 30th anniversary of her murder and had a special performance from Riverdance. Veronica's brother Jimmy Guerin says he thinks Veronica would have chosen to donate to a hospice.
4: What we didn't want was to be raising an event where the proceeds would be going to, say, victims of crime or victims of drug abuse, because we felt that a charity like the hospice was the more appropriate charity to donate the money to. I believe if Veronica was alive today and were to choose, she would undoubtedly choose a hospice.
0: Benjamin Netanyahu has rejected a 15-point peace plan for Gaza put forward by Donald Trump's administration. The Israeli Prime Minister says troops won't be withdrawn from the enclave until Hamas fighters are fully disarmed. However, the militant group says Israel need to halt attacks before they will implement the agreement on their weapons. Reporter Tom Cheshire has the latest from Jerusalem.
5: Where does that leave us? Well, Hamas have said it is still committed to that roadmap and it expects the US to apply pressure to Israel to get it to be committed to. And I think US pressure is the only thing that is going to move things along, if things can be moved along.
0: Wildfires in the Canadian province of British Columbia are being described as very dynamic and threatening. More than 20,000 people have been forced to leave their homes, with a state of emergency declared. Reporter Oliver Wishfield Miocic says there are over 100 active wildfires in that region.
6: 49 of those are uncontrolled, meaning that despite the efforts of the 1,500 firefighters and the almost 200 airplanes and various helicopters that they've got trying to douse those flames, the fires are still spreading.
0: And Michael B. Jordan has sparked romance rumours with Ray. The Grammy winner and actor were spotted together at the Six Flags Magic Fountain near Los Angeles on Friday. The rumours come 4 years after Jordan split from model and actress Lori Harvey. And now you're up to date on 98.
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0: Cork have gained revenge on Galway by winning the All-Ireland Senior Camogie Final at Croke Park. They were made dig deep for the 1 point victory. It finished 2-14 to 19 points. Elsewhere, Armagh have been crowned All-Ireland Premier Junior Camogie Champions after overcoming Cavan in a thrilling final. The Orchard County held on for a 17 points to 15 victory, ending a run of four final defeats at headquarters over the past decade. Captain Rachel Traynor led the way with 6 points as Armagh survived a late Cavan fightback. Meanwhile, Antrim are heading back to the All-Ireland Senior Camogie Championship after beating Laois 122 to 11 points in the intermediate final. The Saffrons produced a dominant second-half display, with Roisin McCormick scoring the game's only goal. Victory means Antrim return to the senior ranks for 2027 after just one season outside the top tier. In soccer, Waterford have caused a big upset in the League of Ireland Premier Division this afternoon. They've beaten Bohemians 3-1 at the RSC as they continue to battle against a relegation scrap. Padraig Amond with a brace while Tommy Lonergan scored the other. The second half is just about to get underway in the derby at Tolka Park. St Pat's led Shelburne 2-0 thanks to goals from Anthony Olosanya and Jimmy Brown. And a hat-trick from new signing Casper Hu helped Celtic thrash Kilmarnock 5-1 in the Scottish Premiership. The defending champions have started the campaign with back-to-back wins. Manager Martin O'Neill wasn't at the game as he recovers from what the club's called a small procedure. Assistant Sean Maloney led the team instead. To access 3 free Off The Ball podcasts a month, sign into the Go Loud app now.
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0: Mainly dry tonight with some clear spells, lows of 8 to 12 degrees. Thank you, Maggie.
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9: 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Yeah. Major Lazer and JB are in cold water, but first, it's Alex Party. Don't give me your life.

Ewan McVicker. That is Share the House on 98FM. And of course, welcome into the home of Dublin's best music mix. Happy Sunday to you. It is Emily McAvoy here checking in for another Sunday evening. I hope you have had a lovely, lovely weekend, whatever you have gotten up to. We got decent weather, in fairness, so I hope you got out and about. Obviously, I have to just start by saying huge congrats, obviously, to Cork, who are the All-Ireland Senior Camogie Champions for 2026. Up the Rebels. I know a couple of friends of mine will be very happy about me saying that on live radio. But look, how did you get on over the weekend? Are you on your way home from a staycation, maybe a hen? Are you heading to work, heading to the gym? Are you just taking it handy, getting the lunches prepped for the week ahead? Whatever you're doing, let me know what you're up to for the evening. The weekend's not over yet. So WhatsApp me, 0877 98 98 98. Always love to hear from you. And of course, as well, if you have any requests, I can, of course, do that for you because we are the station that plays Dublin's best music mix. And I'm going to keep the tunes rolling right now. Sigma's on the way. But first, this is Cameron. It's Hey Ma. 98FM.

Sigma. That is Nobody to Love on 98FM, and it's nothing but Dublin's best music mix for your weekend. And there's more on the way from Jazzy and Chris Lorenzo, plus Skilo, I Wish, plays next.

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not a drill, ladies and gentlemen. 98FM Summer Cash Machine has been stacked high with the most amount of money ever. It is a guaranteed €311,000 and it must be won on Friday, the 21st of August after three. Details on how you could be our next winner coming up after this absolute cracker. It's Sean Kingston, Fire Burning, 98FM.

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0: Haven and Caitlin, Oregon. 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On Friday, Evelyn became our latest Summer Cash Machine winner. She was with her kids when she took our call, and I can only say she won big.
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favorite remixes so far. That is Bebe Rexha and Faithless on 98FM. And from one banger to the next, well, this was requested. Quiva in Tempelogue. She got in touch on WhatsApp on 0877 98 98 98. And she is on the way to the gym after her work shift. Fair juice to you, Quiva, honestly. That is so commendable. I need motivation like that. But at this moment in time, she is looking for some motivation. And I've got just the track for you, Quiva. This is actually part of my own personal gym playlist whenever I go every couple of months. But this is for you, Quiva. This is Flo Rida, I Cry, Dublin's best music mix. 98FM.

0: That is Jubal on 98FM for your weekend. And it is Emily McAvoy here with you, soundtracking your Sunday evening, getting you ready for another week ahead. And I am playing you Dublin's best music mix, which continues after 7. Prospa, Bruno Mars and Strike, they're all next. 98FM.
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1: I'm Maggie Chambers. Good evening. Residents in Temple Bar are raising concerns around short-term lets in the area. The cultural quarter is celebrating its 35th anniversary. The popular tourist destination generates a turnover of around 700 million euro per annum. Resident of Temple Bar, Declan O'Brien, says the area is brilliant, but there is room for improvement.
2: The issue with short-term let accommodation is huge. I mean, I can point out entire blocks that have been taken over by short-term lets. Very little enforcement on us. Hopefully, the changes that are coming in later this year will make a difference. But, you know, we've lost neighbours for us. Yeah, no, it's tough, and you see it because it's really obvious.
1: Israel wants to make Palestine disappear.
3: Daniel Kinahan has landed in Dublin from Dubai this evening. The alleged leader of the Kinahan cartel has arrived at Casement Aerodrome in Baldonnell on the government jet. The 49-year-old was arrested in Dubai in April as part of a bilateral agreement and has now been extradited back to Ireland following unsuccessful appeals. He's expected to be formally arrested upon arrival and brought directly to the Criminal Courts of Justice to face one charge of directing organised crime. Taoiseach Micheál Martin says all precautions are being taken.
4: I have great confidence in An Garda Síochána and the capacity of An Garda Síochána to deal with any situation that emerges in the next while, and in terms of the Garda Síochána's ongoing work in terms of tackling organised crime, and also in the capacity of the state to deal with this. We have dealt with threats to the state in the past.
3: Eight teenage boys and a man in his 20s have been injured in a two-car crash on the M50. It happened between Junction 12 and Junction 11 southbound at around 5:30 this morning. 98FM's Leah Doherty reports.
5: Gardaí say the teenage boys were in a car which was driven the wrong way down the motorway and collided with another vehicle. The collision happened while driving down the up-ramp at Junction 12. All eight of the passengers were taken to hospital for treatment and one of them remains in a critical condition. The driver of the other vehicle was also taken to hospital with serious injuries. Gardaí say investigations are ongoing and are appealing for witnesses to come forward.
3: Veronica Guerin's family say they chose to make a donation to St. Francis Hospice because of the amazing work they do. They presented the hospice on the north side with a donation of over 140,000 euro after holding a commemorative event for Veronica in June. The event took place to mark the 30th anniversary of her murder and had a special performance from Riverdance. Veronica's brother Jimmy Guerin says he thinks Veronica would have chosen to donate to a hospice.
6: What we didn't want was to be raising an event where the proceeds would be going to, say, victims of crime or victims of drug abuse, because we felt that a charity like the hospice was the more appropriate charity to donate the money to. I believe if Veronica was alive today and were to choose, she would undoubtedly choose a hospice.
3: Benjamin Netanyahu has rejected a 15-point peace plan for Gaza put forward by Donald Trump's administration. The Israeli Prime Minister says troops won't be withdrawn from the enclave until Hamas fighters are fully disarmed. However, the militant group says Israel need to halt attacks before they will implement the agreement on their weapons. Reporter Tom Cheshire has the latest from Jerusalem.
7: Where does that leave us? Well, Hamas have said it is still committed to that roadmap and it expects the US to apply pressure to Israel to get it to be committed to. And I think US pressure is the only thing that is going to move things along, if things can be moved along.
3: And some Taylor Swift songs have been removed from social media videos posted by Donald Trump's campaign team. The singer-songwriter backed the US president's former Democratic rival Kamala Harris in the 2024 election. That led Mr. Trump to say he hated her in an online post. And now you're up to date on 98.
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10: Good evening, I'm Kate Henshaw. Cork are the All-Ireland Senior Camogie Champions as they bested Galway by a single point in Croke Park this evening. The Rebels got their revenge from last year with a 2-14-19 points victory. They were made dig deep for the victory, helped with goals from Orla Caherlane and Saoirse McCarthy. Also this afternoon, the Intermediate Championship final title went to a dominant Antrim who beat Laois 122-11 points. Earlier as well, Armagh were victorious in the Premier Junior final, besting Cavan by 17 points to 15. A hat trick from new signing Casper Hu helped Celtic thrash Kilmarnock 5-1 in the Scottish Premiership today. The defending champions have started the campaign now with back-to-back wins. Manager Martin O'Neill wasn't at the game as he recovers from what the club's called a small procedure. Assistant Sean Maloney led the team and he said all-round game was a major factor in today's victory.
0: He scored a brilliant hat trick, but he also a big part of his game was when Kilmarnock went man for man. He had to hold it, and it's something the boss is really, really strong on.
10: Elsewhere today, Hibs scored a late winner at Ibrox to beat Rangers 2-1. Hearts eased past Dundee United 4-0, while Motherwell against Falkirk was goalless. Waterford have caused a big upset in the League of Ireland Premier Division this afternoon. They've beaten Bohemians 3-1 at the RSC as they continue to battle against a relegation scrap. Padraig Amond with a brace and Tommy Lonergan scored the other. Fulham have reached an agreement with Southampton for the signing of midfielder Shay Charles. The transfer is expected to be worth an initial £26 million, but could reach up to £30 million with add-ons. The Northern Ireland international is expected to have a medical on Monday with the Premier League side, with a five-year deal ready for him to sign. Irishman Aaron McKenna is the new IBF middleweight world champion after an emotional night in the Three Arena. McKenna got a unanimous points victory over Italian Etanosa Olia, winning 118-110, 117-111 and 116-112. It was the Monaghan man's first professional fight in Ireland and he said it was a dream come true. And Anna Huang took victory at the London Championship today. She finished on 22 under par and two shots clear. To access three free off the ball podcasts a month, download the Go Loud app now.
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3: Mainly dry tonight with clear spells, lows of 8 to 12 degrees.
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11: Well, we might be coming to the end of the summer months, unfortunately. 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This could be your reality thanks to 98FM's Summer Cash Machine. So if you want to be in with a chance of getting that life-changing phone call on the 21st of August after 3, stick around. All of the info is on the way. But let's get back to Dublin's best music mix right now with an absolute throwback of a bop from Strike. It's Your Shoe Do.
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New dance music added to the playlist courtesy of English electronic DJ duo that is Prospa. Teaming up with Clooney, that is Free Your Mind on 98FM. Soundtracking your Sunday evening, whatever you're getting up to. It's Emily McAvoy here with you. And of course, Dublin's best music mix continues right now. Jason Derulo is on the way, but first, this has to be one of my favourites on the playlist.

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That is Sash with Tina Cousins. Mysterious Times on 98 FM. And it is certainly a mystery as to who Rebecca and Brendan are asking you. Who is laughing now? Some of the incorrect guesses for this have been Isla Fisher, Zendaya, Kylie Minogue, America Ferreira, and you can find all of the other incorrect guesses at 98fm.com/laugh. If you think you know who that is, WhatsApp Laugh and your guest to 0877 98 98 98 for your chance to win a €500 flight voucher. There's a massive prize on the line here, guys. 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I have absolutely no idea. Okay, back to Dublin's best music mix right now. One Republic is on the way, but first MK, Poppy Bascom. 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

Dublin's best music mix. That is One Republic, Counting Stars on 90FM, and we are counting down the days until we have not only our next Summer Cash Machine winner, but our biggest winner ever. It's all happening after three on Friday, the 21st of August. I'll give you all the details and that amount after Glowworm. This is Carry Me Home. 90FM.

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0: And the monstrous Summer Cash Machine has been reloaded and stuffed once again with a mammoth amount of money. You're not going to believe this amount in the prize pot. It's €311,000. 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Just after 3, we will close the lines, randomly pick a number, and it could be you that we are calling during Barry Dunn on 98fm. You must answer that phone call within 5 rings, preferably less than 5 rings, obviously. Tell us that prize amount exactly, and the cash is yours, and it is worth €311,000. This is life-changing money, so do not miss out. Just text cash to 57557 and the very, very best of luck as always. All right, Dublin's best music mix continues now. Coulter is on the way, but first, this is a floor filler if ever I had one. Hearing it at festivals as well. It's Deadmau5 and Cascade. It's I Remember on 98FM.

0: It's Artful Dodger moving too fast, finishing off another hour of Dublin's best music mix. And it is Emily McAvoy here with you for your Sunday night. And don't go anywhere, as there's plenty more tunes on the way, courtesy of Edward Maya, Gorgon City and Missy Elliott. 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

0: There's such a tune. It's Edward Maya's Stereo Love on 98FM. And it is Emily McAvoy here with you, soundtracking your Sunday night. 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

bad things. It's a lot of bad things that they wish and they wish and they wish and they wish and they wish and on me. Yeah. Ay, ay. She say, do you love me? I tell her only partly. I only

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And it would be all thanks to Three. So let's get the music going. Starting us off, this is The Bozza, and it is Magnetic on 98FM, Dublin's best music mix.

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Live and Joy, that is Don't Stop Moving right here on 98FM. And I can't stop thinking about the mega amount of money in the prize pot for 98FM Summer Cash Machine. I can only dream of what you could do with that amount of money, but it could be a reality for you if you win. But the only way to win is to enter, and I'll give you all the details on the way. They're straight after Ofaya. This is Trouble.

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1: By the time the next Summer Cash Machine has been crowned, we'll be counting down the end of the days to August. 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

0: Mix on 98FM, and that is it from me, Emily McAvoy, for another Sunday. I'm back with you again next week from 6 on the way after 9. Claire Beck is here with 98FM's Totally Irish. She's got music lined up from Brick Nasty, Misha and the Bear, and A-Track. 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

on Totally Irish here on 98FM. How are you getting on? I hope you're having a fabulous weekend so far. It's not over yet. We've got lots of great tracks for you, including this one from the brilliant Maverick Sabre. It's 11 on 98FM.

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You are listening to Totally Irish. It's Claire Beck on show. Good day, Hendig, a clog, a nook. And I am so in love with this new track from Brick Nasty. I think they are just incredible. They're so talented. They're just getting better and better. This is their latest tune, Bobbin' Off on 98 FM.

It's Paper Planes on 98FM. He's from Cork. He is a new enough artist. He could, I think he started sending me stuff about a year or so ago. And I think he's very, very talented. Hope you enjoyed that one. Cathal Fitz on 98FM. Kia ora Urnua Anish. This is a band called Foot Squeaker. And this is short and sweet. It's just coming in at 1 minute and 40 seconds. But they pack a lot in. I hope you enjoy this one. It's Tangerine on 98FM.

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days. Kuwait mayor stray, Kubla Mia for the game. Kubla came, Quilla layers, Tama rocks to crash the plays. Lemo, click and lawn, pokey full of pain. Animal of to behave, pulling Dublin from the grave. Mata ain't kill, Ogham, stupid mayor, make on tussock. Lemavera, Aaron, Gwishlik, I trusted on.

and we have got some brand new music now from the north of Ireland. It's a band called O Canada. They just released their album Orphans, and this is their fabulous new track. If you like just loud 90s guitars, I think you're going to enjoy this. This is Sun City Palms on 98 FM.

Kate Prendergast with Exhale, wrapping up the first hour of Totally Irish Enough. Now, we have got lots more still to come, including new music from Smithy. We've got Taylor D in there, Ultras, June. It's all on the way, and we'll kick it off with Action Rec.

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0: Good evening, I'm Cliona Dwyer. Daniel Kinahan has appeared before the Special Criminal Court, charged with directing the activities of a criminal organisation. It follows the 49-year-old's extradition from the United Arab Emirates. Our court's correspondent Frank Rainey reports.
1: As soon as the government jet carrying Daniel Kinahan touched down from Dubai, he was charged with directing the activities of a criminal organisation between the 18th of October 2015 and the 6th of April 2017. He was brought straight to the Criminal Courts of Justice, arriving under heavy armed guard just after 7 p.m. A large crowd had gathered outside the courthouse. 1 hour later, he was brought before three judges of the Special Criminal Court. He addressed the court a number of times, firstly to confirm he had no legal representation in court. He said he presumed a family member was going to organise it. Later, after being told that if he wished to apply for bail, he'd have to do so before the High Court, he said, "I think we know I won't be getting bail, but thank you for explaining that to me, Your Honour." He was then remanded in custody to appear before the court again on the 5th of October.
0: A motorcyclist has been seriously injured in a crash at Miles Gap in County Kerry. His motorbike and a car collided on the N71 on the road between Killarney and Kenmare at around 4:20 this afternoon. The man in his 60s has been taken to Cork University Hospital for treatment of serious injuries. Gardaí are appealing to anyone who witnessed the crash to come forward. The European Union can't do anything to implode the relationship with the US, according to the Taoiseach. It comes amid calls from the opposition parties for Donald Trump not to be welcomed to the country next month when he visits for the Irish Open. Taoiseach Micheál Martin doesn't agree.
2: The European Union-United States relationship is a key economic relationship. Any implosion of that or any challenge to that would be very damaging to a lot of workers, to a lot of farmers, to our economy and to our markets. We have a trade agreement with the United States, which is very important. Ireland and the United States have a very, very strong economic, social, historic, cultural relationship. And over the years, we've welcomed different US presidents here.
0: Finally, some Taylor Swift songs have been removed from social media videos posted by Donald Trump's campaign team. The singer-songwriter backed the US president's former Democratic rival Kamala Harris in the 2024 election. And that's your news for now.
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6: Good evening, I'm Daniel Pitcher. Cork are the All-Ireland Senior Camogie Champions once again, edging defending champions Galway in a dramatic final at Croke Park. Second half goals from Saoirse McCarthy and Orla Callan helped the Rebels to a 214-19 point victory, avenging their defeat to Galway in last year's decider. It was Cork's 31st senior title, secured in front of a record All-Ireland Camogie final crowd of 33,419. McCarthy reflects on the part that she played with a goal and 3 points.
7: I was just delighted Amy Lee sent one along, to be honest. She killed me for saying that, but look, the opportunity was there. I think it was on Orla, it was the second goal, it was a long puck out as well, and just delighted to get on the end of it. And once I had it, I just decided to go for it. I think the girls did probably expect me to pass it because it's something I would do in my game a fair bit, but just had to go for it, and look, thank God it went in.
6: Earlier, Armagh ended their long wait for success at Croke Park, beating Cavan 17 points to 15 in the Premier Junior Final, and Antrim secured an intermediate return to the Senior Championship with a convincing 122 to 11 point victory over Laois in the intermediate decider. St Patrick's Athletic have put a 3 point cushion between second and third in the League of Ireland's Premier Division. They came away from Tolka Park with a 2-1 win over Shelburne to strengthen their hold on second. Third place Bowes were beaten by Waterford 3-1 at the RSC. That moves Graham Coughlin's side out of the bottom two, and he paid tribute to their attitude.
8: We done our work, we done the hard yards in the first half. We were all over them like a rash. They couldn't breathe, they couldn't get any passing sequences or any patterns going. We fully deserved our lead at half time, to be honest.
6: And Scottish Premiership champion Celtic have thrashed Kilmarnock 5-1 to make it back-to-back wins at the start of a new season, with summer signing Casper Hu scoring a first-half hat-trick at Rugby Park. Now consecutive defeats that for the hosts. Hibs scored a late winner, meanwhile, in Ibrox to beat Rangers 2-1. Hearts ease past Dundee United by 4-0. To access 3 free off-the-ball podcasts a month, sign into the Go Loud app now.
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0: Mainly dry tonight with clear spells. Lowest temperatures of 8 to 12 degrees.
5: Dublin's best.
9: 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It's Claire Beck on Shaw, and we're going to have some brand new music now from Action Rec. 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

Miranda Fall with Favourite Friend on Totally Irish here on 98FM. We've got new music on the way for you from the brilliant June. We've got Dagda there as well. But first, this is the latest one from Smithy. It's called Feeling It All on 98FM.

Chasing Abby with Greedy Pigs from their forthcoming album, Cybercount, which is going to be with us a little bit later in the year. We're going to have some brand new music now from a Dublin artist that I've been playing for you for a while. Her name is Taylor D. She's a brilliant performer, brilliant songwriter, and this is her latest track, Goodbye, on 98FM.

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Now, the band that call themselves Dublin's Favourite Sons, that is Ultras, they are going to be releasing their debut album, I Love Where I'm From, next week. So keep an ear out.

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This is Totally Irish. We've got brand new music now from June. She is from Leash. She has a beautiful, beautiful singing voice. And this is her latest track, Nobody But You.

0: Dundalk's finest. That is Reggie, but I bet you knew it was Reggie before I even told you, because he's just got such a distinctive sound. That is his brand new single, Emer, on 98FM. Up next, we've got the second single, Good Man, from their upcoming album, Mongrel. 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
1: I've been ruminating lately on what makes a good man, to try and help understand how I can be better in whatever way I can. See, the strong, silent type that keeps his emotions inside doesn't really cut the mustard in contemporary life. You have to be a bit more well-rounded, we'll say. Not just someone who's there, but instead someone who cares for others and himself. Doesn't have to be perfect, but spends every day trying to be better, whatever the day throws at him. For you see, it's a man's responsibility to turn his own body into a weapon and instead choose to use it as a tool. To protect and defend those who can't.

more vulnerable and staying silent when it suits. Sure, it's not happening to them. That's the God's honest truth. Silent men stand and watch while the world burns. While voices call for help in a miserable effort to maintain their own health. And yet, you don't have to be. You can be kind and be brave and polite and burn bright, be a lamp that shines in the night. Don't be a red flag that moans and does brag about false accomplishments. No one cares how many boards you've had, pal. In fact, it's kind of sad, pal, that you see it as a game. Now don't whine and complain when all you're left is with a number and hollow memories. So be a good man. Someone that stands up for what's right has the courage.

0: Animals Kill a Thespian. And that is it from Totally Irish for this week. Hope you enjoyed the music. Go and check out more from the artists we played if you liked what you heard. Good again, Shockton Shahugan. Slán.
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10: Good evening, I'm Clino Duar. Daniel Kinahan has appeared before the Special Criminal Court, charged with directing the activities of a criminal organisation. It follows the 49-year-old's extradition from the United Arab Emirates. Our courts correspondent Frank Rainey reports.
11: As soon as the government jet carrying Daniel Kinahan touched down from Dubai, he was charged with directing the activities of a criminal organisation between the 18th of October 2015 and the 6th of April 2017. He was brought straight to the Criminal Courts of Justice, arriving under heavy armed guard just after 7 p.m. A large crowd had gathered outside the courthouse. 1 hour later, he was brought before three judges of the Special Criminal Court. He addressed the court a number of times. Firstly, to confirm he had no legal representation in court, he said he presumed a family member was going to organise it. Later, after being told that if he wished to apply for bail, he'd have to do so before the High Court, he said, "I think we know I won't be getting bail, but thank you for explaining that to me, Your Honour." He was then remanded in custody to appear before the court again on the 5th of October.
10: A motorcyclist has been seriously injured in a crash at Miles Gap in County Kerry. His motorbike and a car collided on the N71 on the road between Killarney and Kenmare at around 20 past four this afternoon. The man in his 60s has been taken to Cork University Hospital for treatment of serious injuries. Gardaí are appealing to anyone who witnessed the crash to come forward. The European Union can't do anything to implode the relationship with the US, according to the Taoiseach. It comes amid calls from the opposition parties for Donald Trump not to be welcomed to the country next month when he visits for the Irish Open. Taoiseach Micheál Martin doesn't agree.
12: The European Union-United States relationship is a key economic relationship. Any implosion of that or any challenge to that would be very damaging to a lot of workers, to a lot of farmers, to our economy and to our markets. We have a trade agreement with the United States, which is very important. Ireland and the United States have a very, very strong economic, social, historic, cultural relationship. And over the years, we've welcomed different US presidents here.
10: Finally, some Taylor Swift songs have been removed from social media videos posted by Donald Trump's campaign team. The singer-songwriter backed the US president's former Democratic rival Kamala Harris in the 2024 election. And that's your news for now.
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15: Good evening, I'm Daniel Pitcher. Cork are the All-Ireland Senior Camogie Champions once again, edging defending champions Galway in a dramatic final at Croke Park. Second half goals from Saoirse McCarthy and Orla Callan helped the Rebels to a 2-14-19 point victory, avenging their defeat to Galway in last year's decider. It was Cork's 31st senior title, secured in front of a record All-Ireland Camogie final crowd of 33,419. McCarthy reflects on the part that she played with a goal and 3 points.
16: I was just delighted Amy Lee sent one along, to be honest. She killed me for saying that, but look, the opportunity was there. I think it was on Orla, it was the second goal, it was a long puck out as well, and just delighted to get on the end of it, and once I had it, I just decided to go for it. I think the girls did probably expect me to pass it, because it's something I would do in my game a fair bit, but just had to go for it, and look, thank God it went in.
15: Earlier, Armagh ended their long wait for success at Croke Park, beating Cavan 17-15 in the Premier Junior Final, and Antrim secured an intermediate return to the Senior Championship with a convincing 122-11 point victory over Laois in the intermediate decider. St Patrick's Athletic have put a 3-point cushion between second and third in the League of Ireland's Premier Division. They came away from Tolka Park with a 2-1 win over Shelburne to strengthen their hold on second. Third place Bowes were beaten by Waterford 3-1 at the RSC. That moves Graham Coughlin's side out of the bottom two, and he paid tribute to their attitude.
17: We done our work, we done the hard yards in the first half. We were all over them like a rash. They couldn't breathe, they couldn't get any passing sequences or any patterns going. We fully deserved our lead at half time, to be honest.
15: And Scottish Premiership champion Celtic have thrashed Kilmarnock 5-1 to make it back-to-back wins at the start of a new season, with summer signing Casper Hu scoring a first-half hat-trick at Rugby Park. Now consecutive defeats that for the hosts. Hibs scored a late winner, meanwhile, in Ibrox to beat Rangers 2-1. Hearts ease past Dundee United by 4-0. To access 3 free off-the-ball podcasts a month, sign into the Go Loud app now.
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10: Mainly dry tonight with clear spells. Lowest temperatures of 8 to 12 degrees.
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18: Welcome to this week's episode of They Mess You Up, the podcast where we talk about the things, hopefully, that you want us to talk about, but the things that maybe go unsaid in people's lives. I'm Dr. Ciara Kelly.
19: And I'm Dr. Richard Hogan.
18: And this week, Richard, we're actually going to talk about, we always say to people, send us in your DMs or your emails or whatever, and this week we're actually going to use somebody's DM on Instagram to talk about something. And this was, it made me sad when I read this. Yeah. It was a woman, and she sent us a quite a long DM saying, I know you guys have talked about affairs before, but please focus on when there's been an affair but you decide to stay in the marriage, because my husband, as she said, cheated on me. She said she was had a baby. She had postnatal depression. The baby was young, about 3 months old. And that during that time he cheated. She knew, she said, she all her instincts were screaming at her at the time that there was something going on. And so she looked at his phone, basically found out there was ructions, but they decided to move on. And now they have moved on. He's acting like nothing ever happened and everything is great. And she feels that her marriage has changed utterly. Mm-hmm. But she doesn't want to leave. Mm-hmm. Because, she said, for her children and all of that, she wants to make it work. But on some level, she's dying inside. She said she gave up her career. She said she put her life kind of on hold for the sake of her family already. She had a great life. And now she feels all her sacrifices are a bit for nothing. And she also said that the she knew about the cheating, but he also, and he sounded like he was quite honest, that there were other episodes, I'm not sure of additional cheating rather than this one that went on for a few months, but episodes where he tried to cheat, but sometimes the women weren't up for it. So I thought that was quite an honest thing.
19: Yeah.
18: But she said she's kind of dying inside and she doesn't know who she can tell, maybe no one, and she wanted us to talk about what if you actually want
19: To build the relationship
18: post-affair.
19: That is such a lived experience of so many.
18: So many.
19: And thank you for sending that in.
18: Yeah.
19: And I suppose what really struck me, I found it really sad as well, right? And what really struck me in all of that was the secrecy, which is the most corrosive thing. And you're trying to build a relationship back after an affair. And I think wallpapering over the cracks there it's just going to create a simmering problem, and it's going to simmer and simmer and simmer. You really need transparency. Uh-huh. I get why your husband wants to move on, and who knows what he's feeling and what he, you know, why he's trying to move it on so quickly, and looking maybe for quick forgiveness. But I don't think it works like that. And yeah,
18: I agree with you entirely. I think the secrecy, for one thing, is very isolating. I think the lack of communication mm-hmm. between this couple is probably as damaging to them as the affair, mm-hmm. because she is angry, she is hurt, she is not over it, but she's not saying that because they're kind of going through the motions. Mm-hmm. I suspect he's going through the motions too, keeping his head down, mm-hmm. hoping that, you know, it'll all blow over, or maybe it's all okay and it'll pass. He doesn't want to go there, mm-hmm. but she kind of doesn't want to go there either. And I think...
19: And you have to go there.
18: Yes, that's the
19: you
18: first
19: have
18: thing.
19: To go there.
18: By the way, no judgment. I have no judgment about him or her. People mess up. This is a whole podcast called They Mess Up, and we used to say they fuck up, and they fuck up big time. But... So no judgment, but if you really want to build it, you don't do yourself any favours, in my mind, by just staying and having a lesser marriage. Mm. You have to dig at it.
19: I mean, we talked about suffering and like, you know, we talked about suffering recently and like, you know, having difficult experiences. You were saying about the green shoots, and I don't think you'll ever recover what the relationship was after an affair is exposed. I think it creates some of the greatest existential cracks in a relationship. I do think they can be recovered, right? I think it brings somebody into contact with, was I ever loved? You know, did he ever love me, or did she ever love me? You know, was it real? You know, can it be real? And it's like, it's not about going back to that relationship. It's not about recover. It's kind of like trying to discover a new relationship.
18: Yes.
19: But you only can discover that new relationship by going through, like we said about the suffering, by going through the
18: heart.
19: You
18: can't go around it. You got to go through it.
19: You can't go around it. You have to go through this idea. And I suppose what I'd say, and this is a complicated thing to think about, modern Homo sapiens have only been around for about 250,000 years, right?
18: Drop in the bucket
19: is like for 13 billion years, whatever it is. So 250,000 years, modern Homo sapiens. We've only been getting married for about 4,000 years. That, mathematically speaking, is less than 2% of our existence we've been getting married, right? And so
18: this is a social experiment.
19: This is what I'm trying to say here. It doesn't mean that like monogamy is unnatural. It just means that we developed our social expectations faster than our evolutionary biological impulses. And so people can have affairs, because what I'm trying to get to is like, you know, the once a cheater, always a cheater. I don't think that's actually true.
18: I don't think that's true either.
19: To be honest, I think you can have a lapse. I think you can have a tryst. You can have a bad moment, bad judgment, drunk.
18: I think there are people, and I don't know what to call them other than maybe players.
19: Yes.
18: Who will have serial affairs. They need something to bolster themselves, so they keep taking another hit from the affair menu because that bolsters their own ego or whatever. So I think they exist, but it's not for everybody. Some people... There are other reasons why. Now, he was trying it on with a few people, so we don't really know where
19: what
18: he
19: that
18: stands.
19: Was about.
18: No.
19: And I would say probably something in his childhood there that needs to be explored.
18: But need to talk.
19: That's what I'm saying here, is like all of these cultural expectations that we have around monogamy and all of those, they're recent enough, right? And people make mistakes. And when you put Homo sapiens anywhere, there's going to be...
18: The numbers of people who have been unfaithful at some point in some relationship... It's very, very high.
19: Very high.
18: So it is in us as a species to do that.
19: Well, our evolutionary, our only two impulses are like pass on those genes and survive.
18: Yeah.
19: You know what I mean? Watch out for death and pass on your genes. They're
18: have
19: really,
18: sex and eat is what I would have said. But it's the same idea.
19: Yeah, have sex and watch out for the person who likes to eat people. You know, that's kind of like it. Stay away from them. And so that's like that. They are evolution. Now, of course, we're not diminishing responsibility and agency and autonomy. They're absolutely where we're, you know, civilized individuals now, and we can come up morally and analyze all of this stuff. But I do think people make mistakes, and I do think people fuck up massively, but we're giving him that,
18: not benefit of the doubt, but we're saying we understand that because that's the no judgment thing. But I also accept and understand entirely that she's not over it.
19: Of course. Well, she hasn't ever had the conversation.
18: No. So I'm sure they had some kind of a conversation because they found out. But, and I've seen this in many couples, when the affair comes to light, there is like a week or two of rah, rah, rah, rah, rah, and all that business. But gradually, because it's very painful and for both parties, they step away from that conversation. They don't really finish it. So very often they do exactly as you said, they paper over the cracks, mm-hmm. they wallpaper over it, they sweep it under the carpet, but it's still there. It's like we always said when I was in medicine that you can't treat an abscess with an antibiotic. You mm-hmm. have to root the thing out.
19: Get the thing out.
18: And then use the antibiotic. This is a kind of the same analogy. Yeah. You've got to root the thing out. So, and by the way, you said the relationship will never be the same again. And I fully agree with you. But I do believe, and I have seen...
19: It can be better.
18: Because sometimes the reason people have affairs is because they are looking for, as well as sex and all those things, emotional intimacy mm-hmm. and things like that they don't feel. So maybe within that marriage, and maybe I'm giving him way too much leeway here, but he may have felt disconnected from his partner or his wife or whatever. And I'm not, this is not an excuse, but I'm just saying... She needs to ask him the why, and he needs to tell her the truth about the why.
19: In those first moments when an affair is revealed, it is the fighting and conflict. And there, you know, remember Ross and Rachel and Friends, and she said, "Is she better than me?" And he says, "No one likes change." You know what I mean? And it's
18: such a line,
19: such a great line. But again, it was that they're not the questions to ask.
18: No,
19: you know, the questions to ask are like, you know, what did you find in this? What were you looking for in this affair with this other person?
18: What were
19: you couldn't find? Yeah, that you couldn't find in our relationship.
18: And that can be sexual or emotional. Yeah. It can be all sorts of things.
19: But you know, a really important question to ask, because sometimes relationships won't survive this. It's the biggest cause of separation and divorce is affairs, right? And I don't think there's probably a bigger thing that can come into a relationship.
18: Snoring is also a terrible thing.
19: Snoring isn't great. But I think the affair is probably the most problematic thing in a relationship. Again, I'd ask questions like, you know, a really important question. Do you want to go forward in this relationship? And what does forward look like for you now? Because whatever is in a relationship before can't be here because it brought us to this point. So it can't be going forward. And do you want to go forward? And what was it with that person that you found that you couldn't find with me?
18: And sometimes
19: they're hard questions to ask and they're hard questions to answer.
18: Sometimes I worry that people don't have the conversation because even though they want to stay together, they're afraid if they have the conversation they won't stay together because all the reasons not to stay together might become large as life, and that gives them the fear. And there is a possibility that even though she thinks she wants to stay together, if they have the big conversation, they'll end up at a place where they don't stay together because the big conversation doesn't have a prejudged outcome, not really. But to get to somewhere better than she is, and she sounds to me like she's lost, it made me sad.
19: Yeah,
18: I'm very grateful to her for sending in the DM. But to get to somewhere better, it will take work, and the first thing it will take is conversation. And to me, I think exactly as you said, why did you do this? And not the, I don't mean why. I mean, honestly, I'm going to listen to the why. I'm going to hear the why, and I'm going to process the why.
19: When I work therapeutically, that I'll always say, Kiri, I'm going to ask John here some questions, right? And I want you to listen to him as if he's not your partner. He's just a stranger in the room talking now, right? And I want you to listen and try to hold your emotions about everything. I'm going to ask John a couple of questions, and I'll ask him all those questions about what was it, what were you feeling leading up to this? What was it that you saw in this person that, you know, that turned your head, you know? Do you want to go forward in this relationship with Kira, you know? And what do you think that looks like? How do you think Kira's feeling right now about what she's listening to? And so you're just trying to kind of get them to hear each other.
18: Yeah.
19: Because, you know, in relationships, that balance, that familiarity, you can stop hearing each other, can't you? You can actually stop seeing each other.
18: But also through the fog of anger and hurt and I think it's a really fundamental thing that most people have as well, fear of rejection. Yeah, so you've now sort of been rejected. So all of that is clouding for her. If he says, honestly, do you know what? She was more fun.
19: Mm.
18: We laughed. We had the crack. I felt attractive again. Like she flirted with
19: exactly
18: me. All of that. If you hear, because those are the kind of things that may, in fact, have been the reasons why.
19: And I'd say, look, in therapeutic, I'd say, so you hadn't felt attractive in a while?
18: All of that. And it's hard for our messenger to hear that, because all she's really hearing is, I was tired, but I was pregnant. And I understand that, by the way, 100%. I'm not, it's really hard to listen and hold what he's saying as valid.
19: Mm-hmm.
18: But unless you do, there's no really way forward.
19: Yeah,
18: but then he has to hear, do you know how shit this has made me feel? Do you know how low this has brought me? Because I was pregnant. I was at my foot swelling, big bellied, couldn't get out of a chair without like farting, kind of like I'm in bits. Do you know what I mean? Mm-hmm. And you went off with somebody else.
19: Me, so
18: when I already knew I felt crap. Validated that I felt crap and that I looked crap and I was crap to you. Like so there's monster hurt there for her, and I see that, and he has to hear how much of a wound he has inflicted, and he has to acknowledge, he has to listen to that,
19: and
18: not
19: very
18: just
19: hard.
18: Brush it off.
19: You see, that's what he's trying to do.
18: He has to acknowledge what he did was cruel and hard and all of those
19: coming
18: things.
19: Into conflict, coming into contact with that pain that you've caused in someone that you love, right? It's a very difficult thing to do, and so I can see why someone would try to avoid it and just kind of get on, let's get on with it, but the getting on with it doesn't actually happen.
18: But here's my fear for her. They're holding themselves together. They want to stay together. And she said, talk to me about what it looks like if you stay. There's a huge unspoken thing between them at the moment, which to me creates a chasm and a disconnect between them, which truthfully, for a man who, when he appears to feel disconnected, looks elsewhere, I think the fact that they're going on without discussing this means that the pattern is only more likely to repeat than not, because I think only by eyeballing each other in that really raw space where you're both honest, and the honesty will be brutal both ways, very possibly. You know, neither of them are going to hear things they want to hear. But only if you get through that and beyond that is there a chance, I think, for them to gel well enough for it to work afterwards. And if they don't do that, what it looks like to me, and they exist all over the country, they exist all over the world, is a kind of a zombie marriage where you just
19: go to the most
18: co-parent, live in the same house,
19: cohabit,
18: feel
19: house,
18: disconnected, do the odd thing together, maybe have sex sometimes, don't ask, don't tell, he starts staying out late or working late and she's full of suspicion and resentment, but it's past the stage for even asking, and you end up in such a lesser sort of a scenario.
19: Well, it's just existing.
18: It is. Isn't it? Life existing. Is short, Richard. No, exactly. It's so short.
19: And so,
18: live. Don't just exist.
19: Just for this advice, I would say, as a therapist, you know, it might be important to go and seek out a good couples therapist.
18: Yeah.
19: Because you mightn't be able to frame or structure that conversation.
18: Without a row.
19: And it could get very heated. So you might need a little mediator in there to kind of put a structure and a non-judgmental structure on it so that you can both hear each other's positions. And that's a fundamental part of moving forward. And what it sounds like at the moment is that she's living with a lot of shame around this because she's kept it as silent. And it's not her shame, right? And she shouldn't feel that. And trying to work her feelings out or around that stuff would be a very good and important first kind of starting point. But maybe seeking out a therapist, having a good conversation around it, and the fact that, you know, there were other attempts at this kind of behavior and all that, is really important to sit down and say, do you want to move forward with this? Because she sounds like she's young, right? She's just had a baby.
18: Well, the kids are young, so youngish anyway.
19: Young enough, right? And I see what she's doing. There's an incredible movement here to try to keep the whole family together, and that's to be, you know, lauded, and it's incredible what she's doing. She sounds like an incredible person. But I do think she might need to say that question out, you know, out loud and hear a response. Do you want to move forward in this relationship? But do you understand the hurt you've brought into my life? I mean, anyone can have an affair here, let's be honest. Anybody could have an affair. So it's not like it's some sort of, like, you know, wonderful thing that you can attract. You know, a wife, I've heard this in my clinics, but do you not think I could have had an affair?
18: Yeah.
19: You know, I think the young fellow came into the office there that I didn't find him attractive and we're down the pub and he said some quite racy things to me. Do you think I couldn't have done that? But I put our children first and I put our marriage first. But you didn't. And why not?

0: There was one other strand in the message she sent that I thought was interesting. She said, I put my career on hold. Yeah. I had an amazing career. I was so happy in my life. I was great. I was fulfilled. I was all of this. And I put, and this is a real woman thing.
1: Yeah, it is.
0: I put this all on hold for the family and the kids and all of that. Women do that.
1: Oh, 100%.
0: And then sometimes they aren't the person anymore that the husband fell in love with, because they aren't the woman out doing interesting things and fulfilled and happy in themselves. They're the different version of themselves. They're the domestic version of themselves, which maybe isn't as exciting or as excited. And maybe the fact that they're not excited makes them less exciting. I did read it and went, I wonder, did you make the right decision for yourself to give up your career, but also even for your marriage? Because it sounded to me like her life became smaller and all of that, and that may have in some way been part of the path that they went on that led to this point. And I wondered, I mean, I work and I have kids. You can do both, provided financially it works out for you and all that kind of stuff. I did wonder, because the way she described when she was working and when she had her career and all that, she sounded like a different version of herself. She was like, oh, but I had this going on and I was amazing. Like, oh, I was great.
1: I think there's two things there. I'm thinking that the hierarchy of needs and all that, fundamental thing here is that you don't lose yourself in any of this. Well, I mean, I think a mother or a father, they should be able to give up their job and stay at home and mind their kid and not have their partner cheat on them.
0: Right? Oh, 100%.
1: You know what I mean?
0: Christ, I'm not saying it was
1: a fault. No, I know that, but there's incredible immaturity in the... this is what I feel about it first. I work with it so much. There's an incredible immaturity in that mentality. So, okay, someone brought you into contact with how you feel younger about yourself. That's what I'd always see. Someone brought you into contact. Someone came into your orbit, made you feel a bit different, made you feel younger, made you feel more attractive, all the things that you lost along your way. And I would say that's your responsibility, not to lose that, right? Not to lose the sense that I'm attractive, not to lose the sense that I'm an individual. I'm married to my wife, Erica, but I'm also Richard Hogan, you know, and she's Erica McDonough before she got married to me. And she, you know, we have our kids and that we have that life, but we have to have separate lives. And I hear your point is really important. We have a responsibility for ourselves not to lose ourselves, because you can become resentful
0: did
1: then.
0: Did you sense, because I did, that she felt she had lost herself?
1: Yeah, her identity got lost there.
0: And that was part of this too. And the losing of herself, I do wonder, when you lose yourself, you lose a bit of your self-respect, you lose a little bit of that, but sometimes other people lose respect too for you. By the way, no judgment and no blame and none of that. That's not what I'm saying. But I did look at it and went, I wonder, does she need to find herself again in general?
1: And I think we all need to.
0: Do you know what I mean? And
1: yeah,
0: not just try and bend herself every which way to make the marriage work and the family work and everything. And actually standing up for herself and saying, do you know what? I'm going to go back to, I'm not saying she should go back to work. That's her decision. But I'm going to do stuff for myself as well. Sometimes that reorders.
1: I think that's what happens in the next phase of the relationship.
0: Yeah.
1: That's what I would see that works, that makes a relationship even better than it was before the affair, let's say, right? And so the affair is this profound shock and crack in the structure of the relationship. But to go forward with it means that you can't be what was before. You have to think about how do I move forward to this? Now, me, not just in the relationship, how do I move forward so that I'm not just mom? Because that identity is, it's all-encompassing if you allow it. And there's a real inequity in that balance. And I do think that's probably, you know, like 98% burden on women.
0: Yeah.
1: If I'm being honest.
0: As a woman, I love being a mother. I love my family. I love all of that. But I'm sitting here this morning making a podcast and I'm not thinking about that. I'm just thinking about what
1: Kieran
0: you're
1: Kelly.
0: Saying and it's interesting
1: to
0: me. And that gives me huge fulfillment that I wouldn't get if I was just at home cleaning my kitchen this morning and waiting for the kids to come home from school. I wouldn't get. Maybe other people are different. But I think she needs to look to
1: just
0: to building
1: the hierarchy of her needs.
0: Filling her own,
1: you know,
0: cup,
1: I mean?
0: As well as part of this.
1: Absolutely.
0: And that will help the marriage going forward too. I really do believe
1: that. I think you'd be more, I just think that you'd be more attractive to yourself and to the world out there.
0: And then you radiate a different energy.
1: Yeah.
0: I think that too. The secrecy thing.
1: It's a complicated thing we're talking about.
0: Oh, like. Huge. I mean, but we're trying to help somebody who wants to stay. So these are things she can do. I think you're right on the counselling. I think the conversations and the communication needs to fundamentally change.
1: Change altogether.
0: If they have any hope.
1: Yeah.
0: But I also think she needs to look at her own decisions she's made about her own life and get a tiny bit more agency. Self-centered.
1: Agency.
0: Yeah, and all of that.
1: Autonomy.
0: But the secrecy, it was interesting. I have spoken to many people in my life who have had affairs, both in clinical practice but also just in general. And the secrecy is a feature. Yeah. I mean, I know one couple and the wife, these are both wives, but it isn't always that the case that it's that way it goes. But the wife didn't tell anyone, even though she had
1: taboo,
0: really, really, really close family around or really, really close friends, or didn't tell anyone. And I said, why tell no one? And it was, she didn't want them to look at her life differently. And she kind of wanted,
1: it was
0: a bit of a perfectionism thing too,
1: yeah,
0: that she didn't want people
1: to see that there was a crack.
0: That there was a crack, because she liked the thing. But that was her choice. But it's a hard road, because where do you get your support?
1: Yeah, but I get that mentality, because let's just say if you're working to heal the relationship, and I'm telling you about an affair that my partner has had, and then I'm going to be socializing with you.
0: Yeah.
1: When I'm laughing with my partner, I will feel, whether it's true or not, I'll feel that internalized judgment, and it will constantly remind me of the affair, if you know what I mean. So I get why people keep it.
0: I was saying to you before we started recording that another couple I know, that the wife told me about the husband's infidelity. And it was interesting to me, because I know her, obviously, but I wouldn't be the closest person to her. I'd be, you know, there'd be an inner circle there, I'm sure, and maybe even, and I'd be maybe the third tier, I would imagine, because we're not hugely close.
1: Yeah.
0: And I thought it was very interesting that she chose me. Now, I think she chose me because
1: you weren't an inner circle person.
0: That's it. I think I'm non-judgmental. I think there's that. I think she probably knows I would be very confidential. I'm not a gossip. I'm a doctor. I don't talk about people's things.
1: Mm.
0: But I also think she chose me because I wasn't the inner circle.
1: Yeah.
0: Therefore, I wouldn't be there judging, reminding,
1: just the reminder.
0: Looking, reminding her, or viewing her relationship in a way she didn't want it viewed. All of that. But it wasn't a bad move, I thought, by her, because
1: that's
0: she got to chat.
1: Yeah, she got to get it out.
0: I offered some okay advice, I think, and we talked, and I think she got it off her chest, which I think helped her.
1: Mm-hmm.
0: But equally, I'm not there looking at her every Tuesday. Mm. Do you know what I mean? Going, ooh,
1: no, exactly.
0: You know.
1: But I think what you're saying is important for that person who texted in, that you shouldn't hold that secret. It's not your, it's not your shame, or there's no guilt. And I would talk to a friend of mine about this, or a family member, whoever you're kind of close with and intimate with. I would share this so that you're not lugging this burden around with you secretly and keeping it in, because that's the stuff where this stuff really thrives, and secrecy and all that kind of stuff. Don't allow that. You know what I mean?
0: And that's part of the festering.
1: Yeah.
0: And making yourself feel bad.
1: Like, yeah, that's getting deeper and deeper.
0: You do feel bad. And that feeling bad does nothing to improve the dynamic between them. They need to work on that.
1: How to improve it. Like.
0: Yeah. So I think there's loads in this.
1: Yeah.
0: I do, by the way, believe, and I've said it before to you and in other spaces, I have seen people come through affairs.
1: Me too.
0: With a better relationship afterwards. But the only way it happened was huge honesty and maybe an admission,
1: transparency,
0: of occasionally fault on both sides, because even though only maybe one of them had the affair,
1: acknowledging that there was things there,
0: that,
1: you know,
0: that maybe the reason they had the affair, maybe the reason they strayed was because they did have, that there was a disconnect between them, and that's not necessarily a green light to go off and have an affair, but that's what that person chose as the remedy for
1: But sometimes, in my experience too, someone does something stupid.
0: Yeah. Or
1: you know, I think an affair can happen in a relationship that's going really well, right? I know that might be contrary. I think a relationship can be going really well, everything's going fine, and then someone goes out and does something ridiculously, you know, detrimental to the relationship.
0: Do have a self-destruct button too.
1: Well, you know, we talked about ADHD last week. You know, sometimes you might have very low impulse control.
0: The impulsivity.
1: And then you throw alcohol into that.
0: Yeah.
1: And this is another part of it, right? And so evolutionary-wise, you know, we developed dopamine-driven bonding. You know, care bonding. We developed that over that. We weren't born with it. We developed that. And so relationships are intense. And so if you feel miserable in your life, right? This is what really happens to people, Kira. If you feel like things aren't going that well, and you know, you're not feeling good in yourself, And let's just say you might have ADHD, you have something in there, you don't feel great about yourself, your internal talk is bad. You go off golfing with the lads for the weekend in Portugal, you start drinking. This is what I've met this so many times. And all of a sudden you feel great about yourself. Someone comes over chatting to you, now dopamine is firing, right? So you're not thinking about my wife at home with the baby. You're not thinking, oh, you're just thinking, I feel great in this moment, this feels fantastic. And you make a very poor judgment,
0: yeah.
1: Very low impulse control there. And you bring something into whatever's going on in the relationship here that's grand. You're bringing something in to crack that. And so that's the reality of it. And I suppose I want to go back to that point for people listening to it. Do you think once a cheater, always a cheater?
0: I don't necessarily.
1: No.
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1: Before we begin, a quick note that this episode includes discussions of mental health and suicide. Please take care while listening.

0: you're very welcome to this week's episode of They Mess You Up, the podcast with myself, Dr. Ciara Kelly.
1: And Dr. Richard Hogan.
0: And this week, Richard, we're going to talk about something very interesting, which is the kind of the narrative that is out there around mental health. I remember the first time I ever noticed you, and it was years and years and years ago, and I heard you being interviewed on the radio. And what you said was this, is you said there's an awful lot of talk about it's okay to not be okay.
1: Yeah.
0: And you said that's important, and you know that people use them to think that, so that's really important that we know that.
1: Yeah.
0: But you said there's not enough talk about it's okay to be okay.
1: Yes.
0: And we're now almost looking for things to be wrong with people, and we are pathologizing
1: normal behavior.
0: Normal behavior and all sorts
1: normal
0: of things.
1: Feelings.
0: And you said we need to be telling, in particular, kids that it's okay to be okay.
1: Yeah.
0: And I nearly crashed the car because I was applauding while trying to use the
1: word. Because I got a lot of negative feedback on that.
0: It's probably why I love you, though. Like, do you know what I mean? So, and I just thought, finally, somebody is speaking truths that maybe people don't acknowledge or don't even want to hear.
1: Well, for so long, you know, I could see it working in this field. A lot of people in this area didn't want to talk about anything to do with the mental health promotion. But I could see it as like the diet fad from the 90s. You know what I mean? And I will never stay quiet when I see something. I always say it. I might be wrong. I'm open to being wrong, right? And I'm open to changing my mind and all the rest of it. But I could see the mental health field, because I'm in schools and I sit in a National Advisory Council. So I'm talking to principals, talking to parents, I'm talking to families, I'm talking to students. I mean, I'm really in the space.
0: I know you are.
1: You know what I mean? And so I could see what was going on in schools. I could see what was happening on social media. And I could see what kids were being influenced by. And it was frightening to me, and it still is a bit frightening to me. And it just reminded me of the diet fad from the 90s. Do you remember, like, you know, you are what you eat? Remember Dr. Gillian McKeith?
0: But there is so many diet fads to this day. I saw a very funny thing recently. It said, I've come under more pressure in my midlife to eat protein than I ever did to take drugs in my teens. And so there's always a diet fad.
1: Yeah, there is. Yeah.
0: But mental health is a little bit like that too, because there are wellness fads out there. And I do think that mental health has been not quite hijacked in some ways, but that mental health,
1: so monetized, though.
0: Wellness and lifestyle is all a big hodgepodge out there, that you have people like yourself or myself who might comment on it, who have some qualifications and who are, particularly in your case, completely expert. But so there's people like that commenting, but also then you have influencers and people like that who have no qualifications but are inserting themselves into
1: a space. And here's the thing, like, there's some great talkers out there.
0: Yeah, there are.
1: You know what I mean?
0: Of course.
1: And I remember as a kid when I was in school, someone came into my school, a father and son. So they don't, like, I've been in college for 16 years, you know what I mean? So I've spent a lot of time researching, analysing, writing, dissertations, PhDs. I've done, like, as yourself, you know.
0: I was only there for nine.
1: I spent a lot of time, I went to American research, so I spent a lot of time. So there's that piece to my kind of knowledge and all that I spent an awful lot of time in it. But I'm not saying that people can't go and talk about it. I remember when I was in school, this father and son came into the school and talked about alcoholism. Now, I was living with an alcoholic. I didn't have language for that. I had fond of the jar. You know, you know that kind
0: we
1: of...
0: We love a euphemism in Ireland.
1: Yeah, fond of the jar.
0: Like the GAA, when they batter each other. It was a melee.
1: Exactly. But like, that was it. The image was fond of the jar. But when this family spoke, it just floored me and I had language. And so I'm not saying that for a second that we shouldn't have people who aren't doctors.
0: Well, peer support.
1: Yeah.
0: And people, I hate that expression, really, lived experience, but people who are going through things have a valid story to tell that needs to be heard in the mix.
1: But here's my caveat to what I was just saying. You're right, absolutely. This brings me to where I was going there, and exactly it. I've sat with so many teenagers, right, where they have expressed and explained to me why they did some really dangerous behaviours. And I'm just thinking of one girl in particular, and I spoke about the family, let me speak about it. I asked them, because I went on the Tonight Show and talked about this, and I said to the family, can I mention this? It's too important not to mention. They said, please do, because they were distraught. Their teenage daughter, who was like 14 at the time, came into my clinic, and they were distraught about her. And she was putting a hair straightener to her thigh, right? And when I was questioning her about it and asking her, saying, how did you come to that idea?
0: The pain
1: to your thigh now, that sensitive piece of your skin. And I asked her, how did you come to that idea? She said, someone came into the school and talked about their experience of self-harm, and that's what they did when they were younger, is they used a hair straightener on their thigh.
0: So I tried it.
1: So that's the suggestibility, you know, how suggestive we are as a species.
0: We are suggestible.
1: You know
0: that the inverse of that is people say you can't be it till you see it kind of thing.
1: Yeah.
0: Well, when you see it, sometimes you can be it. Yeah,
1: exactly.
0: And sometimes that is a concern.
1: Yeah, very much a concern.
0: And there is, whether we want to admit it or not, a social contagion to certain things.
1: Oh my God, I mean, suicide is...
0: And things that we don't admit, like even things like gender dysphoria, things like that, there's a social contagion, which people don't want to hear about.
1: Nobody wants to talk about that.
0: Self-harm, there's a social contagion. Mental health issues, there's a social suicidality, there's a social contagion. So you do need to understand that and be careful around all of that.
1: And that's what I was trying to say for years, right? Because in those days, you get cancelled. I mean,
0: we're about to get cancelled, I think, quite soon now in this podcast.
1: No, but I'm seriously, like, you know, 2017, 2018, I was writing about this in my column. And when teenagers come into my clinic and families come into my clinic around the gender dysphoria, it was incredibly... there was just so much of it, the volume of that in my clinic from about 2018 to 2023, 2024.
0: That was the peak of it.
1: But please hear what I'm saying here. That's not to say that there's not trans kids. Of course there are.
0: And that is not to say that there's not gender dysphoria.
1: Of course there is. Absolutely. But it wasn't in the volumes of what was coming through the clinic, right?
0: And that is the issue around things like affirmation, because if you don't tease things out and you purely affirm, what you're actually doing is, in fact, projecting and imposing on children who are slightly confused.
1: Exactly.
0: That is not their true identity, simply to be right on. You have to allow these things to unfold and develop over time.
1: Absolutely.
0: And that's what children actually need.
1: This is what I used to say to kids. Oh, you're so right here. I used to say to them when they come into the clinic, you know, they might be 12 and they tell me they're pansexual or they'd have all the labels for this stuff, you know. And at that time, I'd say to them, that's a new one. I mean, could you help me with that one? You know what I'm saying? I'd say to them, sorry, I know about my ignorance here, but I don't know what that means. And they'd explain it to me. And I'd say, okay. But I'd say, let's hold all of this lightly. Right, let's hold it all lightly, because I want to figure out who you are.
0: There was a madness, right? And I have a friend, a teacher who would have said that she had people in fifth class coming up to her and saying that they were pansexual.
1: Yeah, yeah.
0: Those children do not know what

0: love.
1: Yeah.
0: Like, so it that's not a one size fits
1: no,
0: all.
1: It's not,
0: stop putting children in boxes when they're very young.
1: But what happened
0: that
1: to parents?
0: They're going to find hard to get out of.
1: But what happened to parents, I think, particularly, and I was trying to talk about this, and I found it really hard to talk about it. And parents be sitting in my clinic and, you know, they're teenage daughter, there's maybe a bit younger, maybe fifth class, sixth class child, who's a boy or born a girl, born a boy, is now talking about a different gender and all that.
0: Yeah.
1: And they were made to feel, because the parents were trying to hold it lightly or trying to kind of support the child, they were made to feel that they were incredibly intolerant and bigots. And you're kind of going, it was a really
0: that was
1: profound,
0: one of the big negative fallouts from all that. That,
1: that was the mental health industry.
0: Really well-intended, loving parents were accused of being bigots because they were trying to, as you say, hold lightly their children. But this pod isn't, we're not only talking about gender ideology or gender dysphoria or anything. We're talking about mental health in general.
1: And the pressure it puts
0: sometimes
1: on
0: people. Social narratives, social media, influencers, or kind of zeitgeists and fads take over aspects of it. In all different ways.
1: It just changes all the time. And this is what I'd say, what I hear all the time is that, like, this idea of us being like, you know, how to thrive. I hear that in Instagram a lot and TikTok and all these kind of things. My daughter showed to me, you know, these influencers talking about being 24/7 happy kind of thing.
0: And I call that toxic positivity? And truthfully, I hate it.
1: Well, it's bullshit.
0: The pressure that comes from that is horrendous.
1: If I would say to you today, right, let's just say, Ciara, 10 here is like really happy and 1 here is not so happy. If I said to you, honestly, if you were to say honestly...
0: 7.
1: I knew you were going to say 6
0: I'm
1: or 7.
0: About 7.
1: You're going to say 6, 7, right? For the young kids out there listening to us, we're cool, right? So I knew you'd be 6 or 7 there. I know you wouldn't be 10.
0: I'm not 10.
1: Even though you're sitting with your favourite person in the world.
0: And I do love you. You know this. You know this about
1: me. But I know you wouldn't be 10. And I knew you wouldn't be 9. And I know you possibly mightn't be 8.
0: I'm a bit up and down at the moment. Because
1: you've had loss and
0: I've
1: you're grieving.
0: I've had loss and all that. So I've had days lately that are probably closer to 4.
1: Yeah, that's okay.
0: I have. I've had one or two good days where I probably was closer to 8.
1: Yeah.
0: But I am a bit up
1: but
0: and down.
1: But that's what you're describing there is actually the human condition.
0: Yes.
1: And I can see when I talk to
0: and
1: you...
0: And I'm someone who doesn't suffer from... Luckily, I'm not a depressive. I don't suffer from depression.
1: No.
0: So I haven't hit the real lows or anything like that. But 4 for me would be quite low.
1: But do you get my point here? That you're
0: completely.
1: Like... Yeah. That we're... The human brain is designed to kind of idle in the 4, 5, 6, 7. It's designed to be in there, somewhere in there. Because it's not designed for elation and like tens. Because if it was, our ancestors would have thought the noise over there was a party and gone over and died and we wouldn't be here. You know what I mean?
0: I do. I completely do. But also, no one can be happy. That's an unnatural state.
1: If you said to me, would you like to be unbelievably happy all the time? I'd say no, thank you.
0: But it's an unnatural...
1: How could you listen to Bob Dylan?
0: It's an unnatural... No, but it is. It's an unnatural state.
1: Yeah.
0: And sometimes I like watching something, say a movie or something that
1: sad.
0: Makes me...
1: I love touching into this.
0: Makes me cry.
1: Yeah.
0: Or makes me think. Or, you know, and
1: touching
0: or moves
1: in.
0: Me.
1: Yeah.
0: I don't eschew that. And I think actually one of the best things you can learn to do with yourself as an adult to be kind of content is to learn to sit with sad thoughts sometimes and sit with unhappiness sometimes.
1: Or the emptiness you might feel
0: and not
1: time.
0: Fear it.
1: Yeah.
0: Just experience it, wait for it to pass because everything...
1: Like the weather?
0: It is like the weather. It's like we are like weather vanes.
1: Yeah.
0: And then allow it to move on. I think if you can find the joy in life and live it and enjoy it and get through the bad bits in life without too much wear and tear from them, that's as good as it gets. That's my feeling of that,
1: and
0: as good as it gets.
1: And you're dead right. And here's the thing that I think we're all missing, right? We're in the age of extreme individualism. And we're all also in the age of, like, you know, instantaneous, abbreviated communication, instantaneous, abbreviated kind of, like, you know, just dynamics. There is no quick fix to your life. You know, people talk about a resilient child. They want me to kind of, when I'm doing a talk, I can hear them going, just give us one. Just give us one buzzword here. And I'm like, it doesn't work like that. Building a resilient child takes years of, like, you know, sitting at the kitchen table, having conversations, validating them, allowing them to argue, making sure you expose them to things, that you're pushing them,
0: but
1: that they're joining things. But like, just on this point, is like the influencers are monetizing the quick fix, because that's really handy for Instagram and TikTok to have a 20-second video that says, this is what you do and this is what you have to do to be thriving. And it sounds great, but there's no substance
0: if
1: in it.
0: You are getting your mental health advice on TikTok.
1: Which people are.
0: Excuse my language, but you really are, because tiny 60-second video, you know what I mean? That's

0: that we aren't, like, as much as we like the quick hit and the entertainment and all of that, we do like that. That's not how our sense of well-being is
1: you did it right.
0: Found or established or maintained. It just can't be.
1: No.
0: It's a slower burn than that. Like,
1: way slower.
0: It just has to.
1: No, it does.
0: Like, and one of the things that builds resilience is actually overcoming a bit of adversity.
1: Yeah. Experiencing
0: and then recognizing that you did overcome adversity so you can overcome it again, and all of those things.
1: That's memory, for sure, is important.
0: It's learning.
1: Yeah, yeah.
0: It's a learning
1: experience.
0: And it's slow.
1: And so no one's going to give you that experience through TikTok.
0: No.
1: Kira, can we just have a listen to an influencer so that people listening can get a vibe of what's out there and what to kind of watch.
0: Vibe shift.
1: Yeah, a vibe.
2: So I measure time. I've compressed and condensed time. I've bent it. My day is 6 a.m. to noon, and I'm not crazy. You're crazy for thinking it takes 24 hours, just like some dude in a cave did 300 years ago. My second day starts at noon and goes till 6 p.m. That's day two. And then the next day is 6 p.m. to midnight. What I've done now is I have changed and manipulated time. I now get 21 days a week. Stack that up over a month, I'm going to kick your butt. Stack that up over a year, you're toast. Stack it up over 5 years, my entire life is different than it would have been otherwise.
1: His life would be different because he would be in the midst of a chronic event of, like, stress.
0: I'm stressed listening to him. I want 4 days in a day. I think
1: he's bending and manipulating
0: more like a magician than a mental health advocate. Do you know what
1: I mean? You know, that's what's out there now. No. That's what people are consuming. That's got millions of views. The most impressive thing about that video is the clicking that he does. And, like, when I show that to people when I'm doing these talks, is to show them the nonsense. You know, that gets
0: the pressure
1: espoused
0: I feel from
1: as
0: the idea,
1: like,
0: I'm supposed to cram four times as much into any
1: 3 6-hour days
0: than I already am or whatever is, I actually think, horrific.
1: Yeah.
0: That to me gives me anxiety, and I wasn't having it before I heard it.
1: No, but you know what the most important thing about actually for saying to me, you know, what do we need to do more of? I would say rest.
0: Yeah.
1: And, you know, doing a little walk. Sea swim, being with your family. We're mammals. We're all designed about being connected to each other. That's what you need to kind of do more of. This guy is monetizing rubbish. You know what I mean? And you're trying to think to yourself, okay, what's the message here? He's saying he breaks his day down into 3 6-hour days, and he's saying you're crazy living.
0: He didn't include the one from midnight to 6 a.m. So it's actually 4 days. It's even more.
1: I think he does sleep those 4 hours. I think he's. This is what I always say, and I laugh about it. I say, well, you know, he says that you're crazy living like they did 300 years ago in a cave, and Hamlet was written 450 years ago, and I don't think Shakespeare was in a cave. So
0: he
1: maybe
0: 300 years ago in a cave.
1: So maybe this is what I'm always saying. Maybe we shouldn't be taking advice from a guy who doesn't understand the arc of the Homo sapiens journey through this planet.
0: 300 years ago was George in Dublin.
1: Yeah. You know what I mean? It's just incredible. And so we have to be very careful about the mental health industry, because it is a bit of a diet fad. It is incredibly monetized.
0: I know.
1: And there's so many bad actors. There's some good actors, and there's an awful lot of bad actors trying to make a few quid off it.
0: But I also think we went through a phase, and this got me in trouble too, where we elevated, and maybe these things move in cycles. It was probably in response to a previous era.
1: It's always an overcorrection.
0: Exactly. Where we elevated victimhood.
1: Yeah.
0: So if you had any kind of victim ideology, that was sort of celebrated.
1: Mm-hmm.
0: And by the way, I'm not saying we shouldn't respect and care for victims of anything. What I'm saying is, if there's a secondary gain to being a victim, that's a problem. If you are so celebrated that people now want actively to have a label of some kind of victimhood, that's a problem. And mental health, I think, got a little bit caught up in that.
1: It did, yeah.
0: In that you nearly had to say, well, I suffer with anxiety, or I...
1: I have this. Yeah.
0: I have OCD, yeah. or I'm very depressed, or I've had thoughts of self-harm. Like, people were nearly scrabbling around in their own heads looking for some reason to say I too can be under the umbrella of this thing that is getting love and attention and warmth. And when we, you know, were training in medicine, we used to talk about the secondary gain that patients would get from certain conditions and be aware of that, because sometimes there's things like Munchausen.
1: Yeah,
0: Munchausen.
1: That's what I was thinking.
0: Munchausen's by proxy.
1: Yeah, by proxy, yeah.
0: That secondary gain can sometimes incentivize people
1: to
0: actually adopt the role.
1: Yeah, yeah. It can destroy someone's confidence.
0: Of illness.
1: Like, yeah, yeah.
0: And we're getting into sort of technical things here. But that is something to be aware of. You don't want that to be the case for people, because you are actually
1: minimizing,
0: imposing on
1: limits,
0: them.
1: Limits, like, yeah, yeah.
0: Almost an illness.
1: An inability to thrive, though, as well.
0: Yes, an inability to thrive. Yeah. That's a much better way of putting it. And what we really want for everyone is to thrive. So whilst you want to support people who have conditions, you don't want to give them so much love for it that they're like, well,
1: it becomes their identity.
0: I wouldn't like to get better here.
1: Yeah, no, Jos, you're such a profound thing. Because I absolutely, there's so much going on there, you know, in my head as you're saying that. And I remember the first time I met you, and when I talked to you, I wrote an article in the Irish Examiner saying we have to stop making girls feel like they're victims, because I have three daughters, and I was saying that, you know, when we tell them that they're not able to compete or that they're not this, or we're trying to overly protect them, like there's some sort of like diminutive kind of thing. They're little butterflies, yeah. That are, you know, that their only skills is to be attractive. What a terrible thing to do for our daughters. We need to make them feel powerful. Stop telling them about the bloody patriarchy and make them powerful that they can go out there and compete. I remember writing that article, right?
0: Yeah.
1: And News Talk rang me to say, you know, will you go on a call Ciara Kelly? And I remember thinking, oh, I'm dead here. I'm in for a good lambasting. But I said, you know, I do like a good debate. So I said, yeah, I'll go for it. And I was so taken back because your position was the same as mine.
0: Yeah.
1: You were like, you're dead right, actually, in your article. I found it fascinating. I remember that.
0: And I often find your thought process is fascinating because you don't say... It's so easy, and that's also a social media and an influencer thing, to hear the same well-worn tropes over and over again. I prefer to hear from someone who's actually thinking and challenging and questioning some of those tropes, because otherwise we're not...
1: How do
0: really
1: we grow if we don't do that?
0: Exactly. We're not really examining it. I remember once speaking on International Women's Day on radio and saying something very similar to you, saying, you know, I am a woman, but I am not a victim.
1: Exactly.
0: I have thrived all my life. I have competed all my life. Exactly. I have done well.
1: I've won.
0: I have. I have been successful. I have done good things with my life, and I don't particularly relish the mantle of poor little Ciara that some people would. There were complaints. There were some complaints. I remember in particular one woman said that she was outraged to hear me dismiss the fact that, and I'm not dismissing, I know that we don't live in a perfect, equal, fair world, but what I am saying is, don't tell your girls that they can't overcome the obstacles, because they can,
1: that they can't,
0: because
1: compete.
0: Many of us have, and you know, there are different ways to approach challenges. Some of them is to go, oh no, challenges, and some of them is to go, I go up a gear.
1: Yeah.
0: And you know, that's not, by the way, women have it tough all over the world, and there is gender apartheid in some countries, not in Ireland, but like if you look at Afghanistan and stuff, what's happening to women and girls.
1: Why do you feel you have to say that now?
0: About Ireland.
1: Yeah, and just why do you feel like you have to kind of like, as you were saying that thing about being powerful about women, that I feel like you
0: I think it is fair to acknowledge.
1: Yeah.
0: Like
1: okay.
0: There are women in the world who get beaten for showing their skin, their hair, their eyes, whose voices aren't allowed to be heard, who aren't allowed to get an education. Mm-hmm. That exists on this planet.
1: Yeah, yeah.
0: And
1: but
0: it's
1: not
0: totally
1: here,
0: wrong.
1: But not here, let's be
0: but
1: honest.
0: But here our little girls are in the main raised to believe that they have opportunities ahead of them. And they have. And
1: people are
0: that's
1: denied,
0: what we want.
1: People are denied things in Ireland. And I don't think it's under gender as much as in other countries. I think it's under social class and wealth and money. And, I think there's boys really struggling to get into school. There's girls really struggling to get into school. I think we live in a society that's, you know...
0: We don't live in an even or a fair society.
1: No.
0: And I
1: don't think it's
0: personally
1: possible, probably.
0: Don't believe it is possible. Yeah. And that's not to just wash our hands of it. Insofar as we can, I think we should try and give people equality of opportunity.
1: Mm-hmm.
0: I think that's really, really important.
1: Mm-hmm. A lot about different topics today, Ciara. This has been a diverse kind of conversation, but a very important one, I think. And I think one that we might return to down the line again, talking about mental health and the mental health
0: field.
1: We
0: should put this pod out under mental health and also under philosophy.
1: Yeah, exactly. And an odd quote from Ciara Kelly. She's up in her game.
0: Always odd.
1: Ciara, we'll leave it there for today.
0: We certainly will.
1: Thank you very much for listening. Please give us a like and subscribe. And a 5-star review, Ciara. Do we need a 5-star review?
0: I'd say we need at least one.
1: At least one. Half a star. You get half bored with half a star. There's no swimming pool.
0: No one's half bored listening to us.
1: So we will see you next week, guys.
0: Yeah.
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1: Before Gru, there was another bunch of minions causing chaos.
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1: Long before they found their famous boss, a different tribe of minions was searching for the perfect villain to serve. 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

0: Good evening, I'm Cliona Dwyer. Daniel Kinahan has appeared before the Special Criminal Court, charged with directing the activities of a criminal organisation. It follows the 49-year-old's extradition from the United Arab Emirates. Our courts correspondent Frank Rainey reports.
1: As soon as the government jet carrying Daniel Kinahan touched down from Dubai, he was charged with directing the activities of a criminal organisation between the 18th of October 2015 and the 6th of April 2017. He was brought straight to the Criminal Courts of Justice, arriving under heavy armed guard just after 7 p.m. A large crowd had gathered outside the courthouse. 1 hour later, he was brought before three judges of the Special Criminal Court. He addressed the court a number of times. Firstly, to confirm he had no legal representation in court, he said he presumed a family member was going to organise it. Later, after being told that if he wished to apply for bail, he'd have to do so before the High Court, he said, "I think we know I won't be getting bail, but thank you for explaining that to me, Your Honour." He was then remanded in custody to appear before the court again on the 5th of October.
0: A motorcyclist has been seriously injured in a crash at Miles Gap in County Kerry. His motorbike and a car collided on the N71 on the road between Killarney and Kenmare at around 20 past four this afternoon. The man in his 60s has been taken to Cork University Hospital for treatment of serious injuries. Gardaí are appealing to anyone who witnessed the crash to come forward. The European Union can't do anything to implode the relationship with the US, according to the Taoiseach. It comes amid calls from the opposition parties for Donald Trump not to be welcomed to the country next month when he visits for the Irish Open. Taoiseach Micheál Martin doesn't agree.
2: The European Union-United States relationship is a key economic relationship. Any implosion of that or any challenge to that would be very damaging to a lot of workers, to a lot of farmers, to our economy and to our markets. We have a trade agreement with the United States, which is very important. Ireland and the United States have a very, very strong economic, social, historic, cultural relationship. And over the years, we've welcomed different US presidents here.
0: Finally, some Taylor Swift songs have been removed from social media videos posted by Donald Trump's campaign team. The singer-songwriter backed the US president's former Democratic rival Kamala Harris in the 2024 election. And that's your news for now.
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4: Good evening, I'm Daniel Pitcher. Cork are the All-Ireland Senior Camogie Champions once again, edging defending champions Galway in a dramatic final at Croke Park. Second half goals from Saoirse McCarthy and Orla Callan helped the Rebels to a 214-19 point victory, avenging their defeat to Galway in last year's decider. It was Cork's 31st senior title, secured in front of a record All-Ireland Camogie final crowd of 33,419. McCarthy reflects on the part that she played with a goal and 3 points.
5: I was just delighted Amy Lee sent one along, to be honest. She killed me for saying that, but look, the opportunity was there. I think it was on Orla, it was the second goal, it was a long puck out as well, and just delighted to get on the end of it. And once I had it, I just decided to go for it. I think the girls did probably expect me to pass it because it's something I would do in my game a fair bit, but just had to go for it, and look, thank God it went in.
4: Earlier, Armagh ended their long wait for success at Croke Park, beating Cavan 17 points to 15 in the Premier Junior Final, and Antrim secured an intermediate return to the Senior Championship with a convincing 122 to 11 point victory over Laois in the intermediate decider. St Patrick's Athletic have put a 3 point cushion between second and third in the League of Ireland's Premier Division. They came away from Tolka Park with a 2-1 win over Shelburne to strengthen their hold on second. Third place Bowes were beaten by Waterford 3-1 at the RSC. That moves Graham Coughlin's side out of the bottom two, and he paid tribute to their attitude.
6: We done our work, we done the hard yards in the first half. We were all over them like a rash. They couldn't breathe, they couldn't get any passing sequences or any patterns going. We fully deserved our lead at half time, to be honest.
4: And Scottish Premiership champion Celtic have thrashed Kilmarnock 5-1 to make it back-to-back wins at the start of a new season, with summer signing Casper Hu scoring a first-half hat-trick at Rugby Park. Now consecutive defeats that for the hosts. Hibs scored a late winner, meanwhile, in Ibrox to beat Rangers 2-1. Hearts ease past Dundee United by 4-0. To access 3 free off-the-ball podcasts a month, sign into the Go Loud app now.
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0: Mainly dry tonight with clear spells. Lowest temperatures of 8 to 12 degrees.
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1: To get home, he'll have to survive the impossible in the Odyssey.
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0: le bono agus the edge ar weird the people could bli no hin agus dubber Martin Garrix ar an Aaron as you too your song save my life ar Franz Ganon sing to freshen chiapan gwil siut go hiln tucka gubber le caela lum suggest Ben Sarah agus for the best new Irish music check out Totally Irish Sunday nights from 9 on Shutter 98 FM
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0: with Rebecca and Brendan.
1: Researchers have recorded the first case of a cow using a work tool. So around 10 years ago, Veronica's owner noticed that she started to pick up sticks and other bits of wood to scratch herself. Well, in the end, Veronica picked up a yard brush with her mouth and she turned it around so that the brush end was at her back and started to scratch
2: her
1: back.
2: Not a silly cow at all.
1: Not a silly cow at all. And Veronica's like, obviously, with the beauty treatments, you know, mind the eyes or whatever.
2: The scrubbers you can get for your back. They sell them in the body shop, the wood ones.
1: Yeah, it looks like a little mini
2: exfoliating rake.
1: Yeah, I love that.